0: Keep the Faith with Penny, and it's a very special time for encouragement right now. Remember, you can do anything you put your heart, mind, and soul into, far more than you could even imagine. So be fearless, and remember, we're rooting for you, and he's rooting for you, too.
1: 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Just breathe.
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And it's so amazing to be here and to get to share it with you. Let's keep the faith with Penny. 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

Brian Panning from Keep the Faith on 90.9 KLRC. We believe prayer makes a positive difference. 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

0: good. Thanks for listening to Keep the Faith on 90.9 KLRC. You've got Keep the Faith with Penny, and if you've got a story that could help somebody else grow in their faith, now would be the most perfect time ever to share yours. 800-335-1249.
1: I was very hesitant about small group, and now that I've been doing it for the last couple of years, God has just done amazing things for that.
0: So why were you hesitant about small groups?
1: I was a very new Christian, and I was very intimidated by the lack of knowledge that I had, and I was intimidated by sharing that with other people, and God has just introduced my wife and I into incredible relationships with other Christians, and it just allowed us to grow in our faith so much.
0: I love it when you can open up in a small group and just be yourself. It feels like family. It really does.
1: 9 years ago is when I got saved, and we started going, and God worked it up to lead a small group, and now I lead a men's ministry, and it's amazing.

0: The Positive Difference, 90.9 KLRC. Let's keep the faith with Penny. Now, you know when you're thinking about buying something and you're looking online, and then all of a sudden, it's like all these ads come up on your computer screen and your phone, and then you know they've been watching you. It's crazy, the tracking technology that we have today. A musician and author, Mike Donaghy, explains in his book, Grace in the Gray, why social media algorithms aren't exactly helping our ability to hear other people's points of view.
1: I was just talking to someone who's a professor, and he said he's shocked by how many of his students actually haven't even heard the other side of certain arguments. Because the algorithms are such that the more I click on something, like for instance, if I click on something from Fox News, the algorithm feeds me more of stuff just from Fox News. Or if I just listen to CNN, the more I just get videos that correspond with the information coming from CNN. So it's easier than ever actually to hear a dissenting opinion. You just have to type it in. But it's harder than ever to accidentally be exposed to a dissenting opinion, you know? And so a lot of us get fortified in this confirmation bias that we don't even realize is happening. And so then when someone else says something to us, instead of being intrigued or curious, we're offended. And so now the problem with social media is you just block, unfollow, I'm out. And so I purposefully, because I feel that too. If someone I followed, they say something, I'm tempted to go unfollow. I don't like what this person's saying. And they go, wait. If I do that, then I lose perspective on what other people think. And so I purposefully follow a lot of people that most of the time I disagree with them, just because I think it's important to hear what other people think.

0: I take responsibility for my action. I take responsibility for my attitude. I take responsibility for my thought. I just refuse to let things just happen to me because it doesn't work. It works when I say to myself, Jillian, you have a choice. You can either respond to this or you can react to this. And when I react, it doesn't quite work out. When I respond with peace or joy or forgiveness, then it seems to always find its way around.
1: In case you were wondering, that is what Contagious Encouragement is all about at Keep the Faith with Penny. 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

0: 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It's Keep the Faith. I'm Penny. I don't get it. It seems last week my boys were just born, and they've grown and grown and grown and grown. Wow. We got to hold on to those special moments while we got them, and we've got to take advantage of them, too. Jo Saxton wrote a book called The Dream of You, and she says, amen to that. There's real benefit to just slowing down.
1: You know, I get a drive-through coffee. I get instant food. It's not always the greatest, but it's quick. And I've had to retrain myself. And I think our responsibility to the next generation and to each other is to remind ourselves that some of the best things are built and take time and take perseverance. One of the reasons I love my kids being in sports is because it forces them to train. One of the reasons I encourage them in their musical instruments is because you don't sound amazing straight away. You have to practice and practice. And I constantly look for things that remind us that things take time to develop. Hmm. And I like a meal in a slow cooker because it takes a while, you know? Mm-hmm. It takes a while before the aromas come together and everything breaks down and comes to its best flavor. And I try and surround us as a family with opportunities for things to take time. For my own self, when I get impatient with a prayer that takes a long time to get answered, for a habit that I want to change overnight, where have I bought into the quick fix nature of our culture, which has some wonderful things about it? But where am I looking for things that actually really do need to take time?

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0: It's Keep the Faith. I'm Penny. There's a blessing and a benefit to every day, but sometimes you gotta have the eyes to see it. After the sudden loss of his father, Tim Timberlake is working to change the world 1 minute at a time. He shares about it in his book, The Power of 1440, Making the Most of Every Minute in a Day.
1: When we're thinking about yesterday, we're thinking about yesterday right now. When we think about tomorrow, we're thinking about tomorrow right now. And so today, this moment that we have right here, right now, the present time, is really all that we have. And so if we can steward this time well, I believe it puts deposits into our future that help us frame healthy perspective. And so one of the things that we have to learn as we continue to go through seasons like this is rest. And I'm not talking about sleep. I'm talking about the mentality and the perspective of rest. Rest means that I trust God in the moment, in this time, to do what only He can do when I do my part. And so when I do my part, knowing and believing that God is doing His part, I can rest in what His word says. I can rest in the fact that He is providing. And my job is not to provide. My job is just to believe. And when I believe and God provides, it brings me to a place where I understand how to steward the time that I presently have. And so one of the things that I learned very early on is our time is not promised. Life is not promised. The conversations that we have with the individuals that we love may be altered for the better or may be altered for the worst. And so how we steward each moment, how we steward each minute, how we squeeze the life out of each situation can only be determined by our perspective. If we're always looking for what's next, we can never enjoy what is now.
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0: Today is Thursday, May 14th, sponsored by David and Shelley Simpson of Rogers in honor of their son, Peyton's birthday. 25 years ago, you made me a mom, and today we celebrate you. Dad and I are so proud of you. I'm thankful for your heart, focus on family, and effort that you put into all that you love. Fix your eyes on Him, but put God's kingdom first. Do what He wants you to do. Then all those things will be given to you. Matthew 6:33. Happy birthday, P. We love you. Dad, Mom, Kat, Madge, and Kane.
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0: high right here, right now with contagious encouragement, even when we're experiencing a storm.
1: Yeah.
0: Now, I think more than ever, don't we need to focus on the things, the ones, and the one who really matters the most? That's what we're right here to help you do. And this is

0: also loves most about me? My freckles. Isn't that amazing? We're all so unique, and we have what we think are flaws, but God made us unique. And He wants us to celebrate who He designed us to be.
1: Fear comes at us like this loud sound with no particulars. It's just like a noise. When we take that specific challenge and put it in words, that brings it down to size.

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0: But keep the faith with Penny. It is amazing the incredible things that can happen when our God shows up and shows out. Can you share how he's done that in your life? 800-335-1249. Hello.
1: Recently, as I'm praying to God about a certain financial issue that I was having, and I can trust him in your room, and the enemy has been playing with my mind like you're not worthy of what you're asking for. You don't deserve it. The way that God was able to reveal his mercy and his grace was completely hilarious.
0: Oh, I gotta hear this.
1: I've got a flat tire, and I was like, oh my gosh, well, I'm not in a position to even buy another tire right now. I'm gonna reach out for my father. Call my father, and he came to my car. He was like, nope, your car is a mess. I'm not helping you out. I was like, oh my gosh, that was my near help. He called me 3 hours later and told me to fix my car. And I was driving in the car, and the Spirit of the Lord was coming to me. If your biological father, then go ahead and fix your car, even though it was not in the position to be fixed. Why won't I help you out with that financial issue? And when I said the way that he was able to release peace to me, I just wanted to share with somebody that no matter where you are at in life, God says, I love you unconditionally. I will still reach out my hand and give you the love of the Father, because I am that merciful God. I am that great God. I just want to say, in the way that he worked with me tonight, I didn't.
0: This is Keep the Faith on 90.9 KLRC. It's a positive difference.
2: Okay. I'm about to

0: thoughts are a powerful thing, way more powerful than you might even realize. And that's a provable fact. Let's keep the faith. I'm Penny. Josh Axe is a medical doctor, a podcaster, and an author with a book called Think This, Not That. He shares about the very real difference your thoughts can have with your health.
1: I used to believe that food was the most powerful form of medicine, and now I really believe it's our mindset, it's our beliefs, it's our prayer life. The power of belief is unbelievable. Most of us have heard of the placebo effect, which basically means if you take a sugar pill or you believe something will heal, your body will. I will say it became very real for me about a year and a half ago when I was diagnosed with a potentially debilitating condition. I had injured my back years ago and something went wrong. And over the next few months, I felt worse and worse and worse until finally one day I woke up and I couldn't walk. I sat down with a doctor to me. They said, "You have a spinal infection." And I said, "Hey, what's my prognosis?" He said, "At the very best, you're going to have pain on a daily basis." He said, "At the very worst, you're going to be permanently disabled and may have trouble walking." Of course, Don, it was very hard for me to hear. And so I had some emotions I'd never experienced before, like hopelessness. And then I realized after a short time, I thought, you know what? I need to spend some time in prayer. And I just really felt like God said, "Hey, you know what? You're going to heal. You're going to be okay." Now it's been about 9 months since then. I'm walking. I'm lifting weights again. I'm throwing my 3-year-old daughter in the pool. And I've really regained the majority of my health. I still have a little ways to go, but I think by the end of the year, I'll be back to 100%. Your brain, if you really believe you will heal, your body will start creating new nerve tissue and neural pathways in order to send signals to help heal and repair the area. Here's the crazy thing, though. If we don't believe the right things about ourselves and our ability to heal and what God can do through us, oftentimes we won't.
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left side in Jewish thought is a side of severity. It's a side of strict justice. It's a side of fire. Well, when we live from a place of fire, judgment, our relationships, our nets, our impact on the world, it's going to remain empty. The right side is a side of loving kindness. And so when we fish from a place of kindness, doing good, then our nets are going to be full and we're going to have a full life and make a great impact on those around us.

Encouragement really is contagious, and it's our absolute joy to be able to pass it on. 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

0: 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Coming up on Keep the Faith with Penny, hear how a horrible circumstance inspired a life-changing movement.
1: Suddenly, the bus screeched to a halt because a woman with polio was dragging herself across the muddy road, wearing her flip-flops on her hands. And he came to our office and said, "Johnny, I need a wheelchair. I need a couple of wheelchairs. Can you get them for me?"

0: Me and the current AbilityTree executive director, Maddie, have a saying we came up with together. Practice makes improvement rather than perfect. Put it plainly, just simply be the best person that you can be.
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0: My name is Matthew Vanetta. AbilityTree, along with Connections Unlimited, helped me to keep most of my emotions in check and know whether or not something is a big problem or not. On top of that, I've made some friends from the past 6 years being here. Sometimes we talked about financial problems and how to pay taxes and bills. This year, we talked about getting a job, and I managed to get one during the summer of last year, and so far, it has been nothing short of transformative. We sometimes do volunteer work out in our community. We also have events where we have fun, one of which is Special Olympics. This is my last year for Connections Unlimited. I will be applying what I've learned for these past 6 years and be out in the community.
1: Thank you, AbilityTree, for making a positive difference in our community.

0: It's Keep the Faith. I'm Penny. When one door shuts, there might be another one swinging wide open for you. As a teenager, Johnny Erickson Tata saw her dreams shattered when she was in a diving accident that left her paralyzed from the neck down. But she's turned that pain into purpose, and she's helped so many people through her special needs ministry, which has given out custom wheelchairs and Bibles to hundreds and thousands of people. Wow. And Johnny shares how it all began.
1: Now, when I was first disabled so many years ago, lying in bed, paralyzed, actually for a whole year, when they wanted to put me in a wheelchair, I resisted the idea. I just, I'm going to get healed in this bed. I'm going to walk out of this bed. A month went by, 2 months, 3 months. When 9 months began to melt into 11 and 12 months, I tell you what, a wheelchair began to look pretty good. And so the day they sat me up in that wheelchair and I looked at life from a 90-degree angle, face on, into my future, I realized, oh my goodness, this wheelchair is the next best thing to having legs that walk. Now, I tucked that thought away in the back of my head for many years. One afternoon, a missionary friend came to visit me on furlough from Guatemala, and he shared with me a most jarring experience. He was in a rickety old yellow bus, rumbling down a dirt, muddy road, and suddenly the bus screeched to a halt. The bus had stopped because a woman with polio was dragging herself across the muddy road, wearing her flip-flops on her hands. And he came to our office and said, Johnny, I need a wheelchair. I need a couple of wheelchairs. Can you get them for me? That idea sparked Wheels for the World. And when I saw the success of that ministry, which began through that one story that Guatemalan missionary told me, I hearkened back to those days when I hated laying in bed. Well, now we were meeting thousands of people bedridden in wheelchairs. And I thought to myself, oh my goodness, if after 12 months bedridden, I could so love a wheelchair, what a wheelchair must mean to these people.
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0: will tell you, marriage is tough. And for some, it's too tough. But maybe tough is necessary if you want to create good. Let's keep the faith with Penny. Gary Thomas spends his life helping families build back better relationships. He's written a bunch of really good books on the topic, and he still gets response on his bestseller, Sacred Marriage.
1: The young man came up to me. He had about a four-year-old boy in his arms, and there was a young toddler girl. And he said, "We just want you to know why we call our daughter the Sacred Marriage Baby." And he said, "Well, a few years ago, we were done with our marriage. My wife said she was just tired of trying. It was all over. I understood that she was a little bit frustrated with me, so I went to my pastor. He gave me your book, Sacred Marriage, and, you know, I read it and was trying to apply it. And then my wife was packing up her things to move out of the house. She already had the apartment, and she was doing the final thing where she's putting everything in, and she reached up onto a shelf to get something, and it knocked your book down, face down onto the floor. She saw not just the title, Sacred Marriage, but the subtitle, What If God Designed Marriage to Make Us Holy Even More Than to Make Us Happy?" She said it intrigued her. And so she started reading, and she read until about 2 a.m., and she woke me up in the morning and said, "You know what, I want to give this another chance." He said, our marriage was renewed, and we've had this child since then that wouldn't exist. And when I looked at that little boy in his arms, realizing how his life could have been torn apart by his parents' marriage being blown up. And then when I looked at that little girl, I realized the consequences of holding our marriage are much greater than we realize. And we're not just married for ourselves. We're married for our kids. We're married because it impacts our culture. It tells them that love is possible, that two people can grow together and forgive and have happiness. Marriage is difficult, but I believe difficulty leads to really good things.
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1: Today is Thursday, May 14th, sponsored by David and Shelley Simpson of Rogers in honor of their son, Peyton's birthday. 25 years ago, you made me a mom, and today we celebrate you. Dad and I are so proud of you. I'm thankful for your heart, focus on family, and effort that you put into all that you love. Fix your eyes on Him, but put God's kingdom first. Do what He wants you to do. Then all those things will be given to you. Matthew 6:33. Happy birthday, P. We love you. Dad, Mom, Kat, Madge, and Kane.
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0: That's purpose right there. Even though we're in ground zero, we just lost our baby. This is the worst thing ever. That was the first time I realized this is darkness like I've never seen before. But even in that extreme darkness, there is some light.
1: And as I watched this young man, Tom, I felt like, Johnny, who are you to think you've got it bad? 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Johnny, get with it. Quit feeling sorry for yourself.

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0: to keep the faith with Penny. 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
1: Not so long ago, I was morbidly obese, almost 300 pounds. I was on 27 different medications for every kind of disease you could think of. And I was going through a horrible divorce. And in that divorce, I lost my little boy to my now ex-husband. And I thought that my whole world had ended. But it hadn't. God picked me up. He took me off of all those medications. I lost over 150 pounds in 9 months. He put me with a Christian man that loves my little boy. My little boy loves him, and they have a great relationship. I get to see my little boy every 6 weeks, and God is just so magnificent, and he works in miraculous ways. There is hope.
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0: Thanks for listening to Keep the Faith on 90.9 KLRC, the positive difference. Thanks for listening to Keep the Faith with Penny. You know that feeling of feeling stuck? Like you can't move forward with your life no matter how hard you try. Maybe you're feeling that way right now. Well, John A. Cuff says that actually happens quite a bit. He's seen it. He is a best-selling author and even a part-time comedian with a book called Soundtracks. When a writer gets stuck, you just have to start with a paragraph. And John shares how that's true in life, too.
1: I got stuck creatively between my last two books. So I like to do a book every 2 years. And this one, 2 years in, I was just stuck. Didn't know what to do creatively. So my paragraph was I emailed Zanies, the largest comedy club in Nashville, and said, hey, I want to do a comedy show. They never heard of me. I haven't done that. They said, well, we have a Sunday night where nobody's booked. If you can sell it, we will. And so then I started to build that. And now all of a sudden I had the pressure of that, but that was a paragraph. So sometimes even sending the paragraph, I like to put a flag in the ground that forces me to start moving. It forces me to start going. So there's all these different ways to do that. And then I wrote an entire book that hopefully nobody will ever read because it's terrible. I had to do some first drafts. Sometimes your actions are first drafts you send to yourself in the future so that tomorrow you have a second draft to work on. But the first draft is scary. It's intimidating. You think it has to be perfect. It doesn't. Do a messy first draft of whatever project you're working on so that you know a week from now, future you is going to go, I have something to start with. I have something to build on. But sometimes we're so intimidated by that first draft that we never begin.

there's people on the shore that you're headed to that actually need what you know. Whatever storm that we are navigating through, just don't quit, because there'll be people that you will actually help with your story. In the

helping you through whatever storm you're facing right now with contagious encouragement. This is Keep the Faith with Penny. 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
1: 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And I didn't even realize that I believed that way.

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0: keep the faith. I'm Penny. Sometimes it takes a journey out on your own if you want to find your way back home. It's true for Tasha Layton. Before she was singing songs like Look What You've Done, Worship Through It, and Never, she went all around the globe through every bookstore trying to find meaning until she finally found her way forward.
1: I think I had a lot of meltdowns along the way and read a lot of self-help books, read a lot of psychology. I just needed help. I needed to know truth, and it was a long journey. I think more of my life has been characterized by pain and heartache and loneliness than it has been freedom and joy. And so I think ultimately I reached a breaking point where I realized, okay, I'm stuck in life and I don't know how to get out of this, and I need help. I can't process this on my own. And I went to a counseling intensive in Colorado, and I figured out that there were some lies from my childhood that the enemy was using to control my life. And I didn't even realize that I believed that way. And when those lies were replaced with God's truth, in those moments of kind of inner healing, when my counselor would take me in prayer to those moments and say, okay, where was Jesus when this happened to you? What does he feel about it? What does he want to say to you right now? It's like when you hear truth from the horse's mouth, so to speak, it changes everything. And so that is really what shifted my life trajectory. And I have not felt stuck since. I've not felt lonely since or depressed. And I feel very free. And I never thought I would feel this way. It's only the power of God. It's only the power of the gospel and how he heals us and sets us free.
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0: It's Keep the Faith. I'm Penny. Think about it. It would be so cool if we could just be optimistic all the time. Kind of like Tigger. Remember him from Winnie the Pooh? I know. These days especially, it's kind of hard. But our Keep the Faith confidence coach, Trish Blackwell, has unlocked a secret.
1: I figured out how to be invincible. Now, before you think I'm exaggerating, hear me out, because you have access to this invincibility too. The other day, I spent a weekend with a few negative people in my life, but I went into the weekend equipped with mental boundaries so that I wasn't pulled down by their drama, their negativity, and their complaining. The key to this armor? It's gratitude. You can't mess with someone who's grateful. Think about gratitude as if it were your superpower, and it will become that for you. You'll be able to use it to help you in every situation, and the power of it just might surprise you. For me, to get into this gratitude flow, sometimes it's easy and sometimes it's tough. On the days that it's more challenging, I go to something that I know will make me happy. I put on something pink. It's my favorite color and it makes me feel good. It then tells me that I'm putting on my armor. I then realize, wait, I have mental armor as well. That is a gift that God has given us, the power of choosing our thoughts. And when I do that, when you have the power to choose your thoughts and you cling to that gift that God has given us, you can dive deep into gratitude and cling to His truth that He will meet all your needs, that He will give you the power to stay positive, and that is when, my friend, invincibility happens.
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0: Today is Thursday, May 14th, sponsored by David and Shelley Simpson of Rogers in honor of their son, Peyton's birthday. 25 years ago, you made me a mom, and today we celebrate you. Dad and I are so proud of you. I'm thankful for your heart, focus on family, and effort that you put into all that you love. Fix your eyes on Him, but put God's kingdom first. Do what He wants you to do. Then all those things will be given to you. Matthew 6:33. Happy birthday, P. We love you. Dad, Mom, Kat, Madge, and Kane.
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0: hope to share more contagious encouragement with you on Keep the Faith. Thank you for being here.
1: I know. Encouragement is such a powerful thing.
0: You share it with somebody else and you give them hope.
1: You encourage their faith and you let them know that they can make that difference with somebody else too.

0: of people that you're attracting to yourself has less to do with them and more to do with you. And I know that's a hard pill to swallow for a lot of people, but it actually should be really exciting because that means that you can disconnect from this pattern.
1: Leadership, the essence of leadership is influence. And the essence of influence is agreement. We're going to lead our children in a certain direction. If we're going to lead generations in a certain direction, it starts with agreement.
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1: Keep the faith. 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
2: That's cool. Well, you know what? I appreciate your radio station because right now, you know, my wife filed for a divorce and I'm sleeping in my car, but I'm encouraged, I'm grateful, I'm thankful, and I just make sure that, you know, Jesus is the focus of my life and I keep my head up. So I just appreciate you guys.

0: maybe you've heard the saying, what makes you vulnerable is what makes you beautiful. So why do we tend to live the opposite way? This is Keep the Faith with Penny. Maybe you know Sheila Walsh. She's a singer and she's an author, and her books have sold over 5 million copies, including The Longing in Me. And in that one, she talks about her personal story with raw honesty. I love that about her. And it's something that can build true community, too.
1: Until you have made peace with who you really are at your core, the temptation is to withdraw from people because you think, I'm not really going to let you see who I really am because I don't think that who I really am is enough. But we were made for community. When I hosted the 700 Club from 1987 to 1992, I was well known but profoundly lonely because I had such a wall up around my heart. Because my father became very violent when I was a child due to a massive brain injury. And even though kids are the best recorders of information, they are the poorest interpreters. Children always think it was something I did. So I kept a wall up around my heart for so much of my life and kept myself isolated. And it was only when I ended up in a psych hospital at about the same age as my dad that I began to understand the beauty of the companionship of brokenness. You know, of those who love God, but who do not have all the answers. And really getting to the point of understanding that I am not the good news in my story, Christ is. That, so I think when you get that you've never been loved because you got it right, so you never will stop being loved because you got it wrong, then you want other people to know that too.
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0: But I just remember thinking, you know, how am I defining success? What is my definition of that? When you do something like this for a living, there are 1,000 people telling you how good you are. And whereas that's amazing to hear, I don't know, too much of that can go to your head really quick. That's why a lot of these people struggle with pride. I've been there, done that, and I'm sure I'll be there and do that again down the road. But what I need to do is go back to scripture, and that's what I try to do most of the time. Just knowing that I'm fearfully and wonderfully made. There's no one else like me. No one can do me better than me. But just do you. I just think that's so important because God made you different. So be different.
1: Helping you focus on what really matters. 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

0: You ever thought to yourself that God couldn't possibly forgive you after all the stuff you've done? You're not the only one who's thought that. Annie Laubert has been there too, and she's got some encouraging words. My name is Penny on Keep the Faith, and Annie is a survivor of more than a decade of human trafficking. But she's found hope, and she's found healing, and she now shares that with other young women.
1: I know that you think that your life is over, and you think that what you've done could never be forgiven, and that your past will dictate your entire future because everyone can see your scarred past. But the truth of the matter is, you are the key to the answer to understanding that God forgives you. And therefore, if God forgives you, you've been forgiven. Therefore, no one can hold that sin against you. No one can hold that past against you. And I think the crux of it is you need to accept that Jesus has amazing love for you, love enough to cover all the sin that you feel that you're stuck in, that you can never escape from, the pain, the depression, the aggravation, the attitudes, everything. That Jesus loves you so much that he died for you on the cross, and that his love is merciful, it's kind, and it takes your past and basically wipes it clean. And you have a brand new start. And that's what he's done in my life. How I got freed up from that was knowing that God loved me.
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2: And I thought, I want to hear his laugh in person. 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And I had never thought, like, when we get to heaven, we're going to hear the laughter of the Trinity. Mm. 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
3: We
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0: Life's burdens come in so many different shapes and sizes. Some you carry alone, but others, help. I need a little help here. I'm Penny. This is Keep the Faith. Shannon Bream is a news anchor, and she's the author of The Women of the Bible Speak. She opens up about an experience in her own life that helped her to appreciate getting help.
1: It's devastating to get a phone call and find out that the worst case scenario is the one your doctor is saying is actually the truth. That's what happened with my husband after months of ear problems and sinus problems, finding out what he actually had was a brain tumor. It will stop your world. It puts everything else into perspective, and it just automatically resets your priorities in an instant if they've gotten off track. I gotta tell you, what helped us so much through that was the body of Christ. And getting a note from a church several states away saying, you don't know us, we heard about your story, which put you on the prayer list. What an encouragement, first of all, to hear from someone that you don't even know, but know that you share the faith as brothers and sisters, that they're lifting you up. And so maybe at your church, or you have a prayer chain or that kind of thing, you get requests from people, oh, it's a friend of my sister's, you know, husband, or whatever it is. It doesn't matter that this side of heaven you'll ever meet that person or not, but just know that we can share each other's burdens. We can pick them up when it's our turn to help someone else. We can lay them down, and we should. We should trust and be vulnerable with our brothers and sisters that they want to bear our burdens. They want to go to the throne for us in prayer. And they want to do practical things too, like babysit or show up with a meal or do your laundry. I mean, there's so many ways that we can help and encourage each other through the darkest trials. And sometimes it's just showing up and being there. I think sometimes we're afraid to reach out to somebody who's in a really deep, dark place because we worry we'll say the wrong thing or we won't have the right words. Sometimes it's just your presence, just being there, or texting and saying, I'm in your neighborhood. What groceries can I bring by? Or can I just come sit with you? Would you feel better by yourself? Can I take your kids? I think there's so many ways that we can help and encourage each other, but we are meant to bear each other's burdens. So don't be afraid to lay them down and ask for help when you need it, and be generous with picking up those burdens when others need your help.
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0: Today is Thursday, May 14th, sponsored by David and Shelley Simpson of Rogers in honor of their son, Peyton's birthday. 25 years ago, you made me a mom, and today we celebrate you. Dad and I are so proud of you. I'm thankful for your heart, focus on family, and effort that you put into all that you love. Fix your eyes on Him, but put God's kingdom first. Do what He wants you to do. Then all those things will be given to you. Matthew 6:33. Happy birthday, P. We love you. Dad, Mom, Kat, Madge, and Kane.
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0: 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Seventh grader Gabriel let us know that Mrs. Stone is so fun and so nice. She includes her students, whether that be projects, answering questions, hanging up their artwork. He says that Mrs. Stone puts all of her effort in making school fun for kids. Well, Mrs. Stone, thank you for the positive difference you make. We have a $50 Mardell gift card from Mardell Christian and Education Stores. 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

0: is Friday, May 15th, sponsored by Brian and Lana Husong in celebration of their 15th anniversary. 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

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Congratulations, Mrs. Stone at Shiloh Christian School, our KLRC Teacher of the Week. Seventh grader Gabriel let us know that Mrs. Stone is so fun and so nice. She includes her students, whether that be projects, answering questions, hanging up their artwork. He says that Mrs. Stone puts all of her effort in making school fun for kids. Well, Mrs. Stone, thank you for the positive difference you make. We have a $50 Mardell gift card from Mardell Christian and Education Stores. You can nominate your favorite teacher at our website at klrc.com/teacher.

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3: 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Mm-hmm. Like, and we miss that part of God so much, yeah, you know?
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0: Today is Friday, May 15th, sponsored by Brian and Lana Husong in celebration of their 15th anniversary. 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

0: Today is Friday, May 15th, sponsored by Brian and Lana Husong in celebration of their 15th anniversary. 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

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Congratulations, Mrs. Stone at Shiloh Christian School, our KLRC Teacher of the Week. Seventh grader Gabriel let us know that Mrs. Stone is so fun and so nice. She includes her students, whether that be projects, answering questions, hanging up their artwork. He says that Mrs. Stone puts all of her effort in making school fun for kids. Well, Mrs. Stone, thank you for the positive difference you make. We have a $50 Mardell gift card from Mardell Christian and Education Stores. 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
1: 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Practice makes improvement rather than perfect. 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
1: 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On top of that, I've made some friends from the past 6 years being here. Sometimes we talked about financial problems and how to pay taxes and bills. This year, we talked about getting a job, and I managed to get one during the summer of last year, and so far, it has been nothing short of transformative. We sometimes do volunteer work out in our community. We also have events where we have fun, one of which is Special Olympics. This is my last year for Connections Unlimited. I will be applying what I've learned for these past 6 years and be out in the community.
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0: Today is Friday, May 15th, sponsored by Brian and Lana Husong in celebration of their 15th anniversary. 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KLRC would like to wish Brian and Lana a happy anniversary and thank them for partnering with us in what God is doing in Northwest Arkansas and Northeast Oklahoma.
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Congratulations, Mrs. Stone at Shiloh Christian School, our KLRC Teacher of the Week. Seventh grader Gabriel let us know that Mrs. Stone is so fun and so nice. 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
1: This is Chaplain Justin. 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
1: Hi there, everyone. Hope you're having a great start to your fiery Friday. And we're saying that for a reason, folks. High temperatures are going to soar into the upper 80s to right around 90 degrees. We also have a 30% chance for some isolated storm development. So make sure you're keeping an eye on the sky. Overnight tonight to early tomorrow morning, we have another chance for rain. But it's really Monday to Tuesday where more widespread storm potential will return to the area. Not only that, but there will be the threat for strong to severe storms, so make sure you're staying weather aware. That's the forecast from your KNWA Weather Authority team. I'm Josh Rugger on 90.9 KLRC.
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1: So yesterday, picked up my six-year-old.
2: Mm-hmm.
1: It wasn't a good day at school.
2: Hard day yesterday?
1: It was a really hard day.
2: Yes. Man, those are hard. Yeah.
1: And his teachers are like the best. They try to go out of their way to like make sure that, you know, they're taken care of and staying safe. But we can't protect him from everything and everybody, right? So we're in the car and he's bummed because one of his classmates was making fun of him.
2: Man.
1: And
2: that's always, yeah.
1: You know, mom mode. Think of the whole
2: just thing. I was
1: inside.
2: Like, do they know who they're messing with?
1: So I asked my six-year-old, well, would you like me to talk to their mom?
2: Because you know who the mom is.
1: Mm-hmm. Yeah. We have a relationship. She's super sweet. And he's like, well, do you think that would make the situation better?
2: Wait a minute. So he said this?
1: Yes.
3: He's asking the right questions.
1: He's like, do you think it's going to help? And I'm like, what is happening right now?
2: He is awesome. He is so awesome.
1: So I was like, okay, maybe I just need to pause. And I did. I didn't message anyone. I did give his teacher more information.
2: Yeah.
1: Because I think the message she had received was different than what he was telling me. And I wanted her to have accurate information. Because she addresses things like immediately, which I appreciate. And I was like, you know what? I'm just going to pause, deep breath, and respect the teacher's position. And I know that she's going to do right by them to try to make it better. My kid isn't perfect. I know that. And a lot of times he is definitely at the root of what's going on. Right. I'm not ignorant to that. So his questions to me challenged me to just pause and it's going to be fine. They're going to address it. And if we need to talk about it later, great. But I'm like, okay, is this going to make the situation better if I send a message? No. Is it going to, you know, is this a good idea? Probably not. So
2: meanwhile, Becky's been reading these psalms about like vengeance by the Lord
3: kind of psalms.
2: Thing. Or some of those. First of all, I mean, if anybody ever questions, can God in his wisdom speak through a six-year-old?
1: Yeah.
2: Because it is, and it's so hard when people you love go through stuff that you know, I can't fix this.
1: Mm-hmm.
2: Or even shouldn't try to fix it.
1: Yeah.
2: And it's so hard not to want to interfere and jump in. But for him to, be able to be so wise to say, hey, what is this actually going to accomplish?
1: Exactly.
2: There's a lot of good wisdom in all
1: so
2: that.
1: So much.
2: Mm-hmm.
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1: Hi there, everyone. Hope you're having a great start to your fiery Friday. And we're saying that for a reason, folks. High temperatures are going to soar into the upper 80s to right around 90 degrees. We also have a 30% chance for some isolated storm development, so make sure you keep an eye on the sky. Overnight tonight to early tomorrow morning, we have another chance for rain, but it's really Monday to Tuesday where more widespread storm potential return to the area. Not only that, but there will be the threat for strong to severe storms, so make sure you're staying weather aware. That's the forecast from your KNWA Weather Authority team. I'm Josh Rugger on 90.9 KLRC.
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4: 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But as Christ followers, when we ask ourselves, where would we be without Jesus? 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
3: All right. I've been waiting to tell you about these three boys. They're first of all, they're incredibly brave. Their names are Ahmed, Nasir, and Preston. They're all 6 and 7 years old. They've become best friends in their stay at the Texas Children's Hospital in Houston.
4: Yeah.
3: All three of them are waiting for heart transplants.
4: What?
5: Oh, wow.
3: And when I'm 6 years old, 7 years old. And when I mean waiting, one of them's been waiting 331 days.
4: What?
3: All the way up to one of the boys has been waiting 423 days.
4: Over a year.
3: Yeah. But they eat lunch together. They walk the halls together. Mm. They laugh together. You know, I mean, talk about having to kill time. Just, right, waiting and all the, you know, procedures and all the stuff. Well, it finally came time. In fact, not just one, but all three boys received life-saving heart transplants within 10 days
4: what?
3: Of each other.
5: No way.
3: Last month. So they've all been waiting like basically a year or more, and then it finally all happens for all three of them within 10 days of each other. One of the doctors, his name is Dr. Joseph Spinner. He was interviewed by ABC News. Here's what he said, though, about each one of these kids.
6: Each of these boys, the first thing that they asked was, well, when was their friend getting a heart, and how is their friend doing?
5: Wow. That is so selfless.
3: Yes, right? I felt like when I heard that story, first of all, amazing kids, right? And almost miraculous, seems like, that they will all land at the same time. Because they've all been able to go out and have their little leaving the hospital celebration parties together. But I thought about that idea that for those of us who've had a relationship with Jesus, you know what it's like to have a spiritual heart transplant? And what if we live kind of with that same spirit that those boys had? But what about my friends? What about my neighbors? When are they going to get a new heart?
4: Wow.
3: That is our positive difference story of the day today.

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1: Hi, everyone. Hope you're having a great start to your fiery Friday. And we're saying that for a reason, folks. High temperatures are going to

0: ask was, what are you looking forward to with Jesus?
1: Yeah.
0: And I thought, I want to hear his laugh in person. Like, I could picture just him, like, throwing his head back and laughing. And I had never thought, like, when we get to heaven, we're going to hear the laughter of the Trinity. Mm. Like, and we miss that part of God so much, you know?
1: We
0: but,
1: do.
0: Like, he was playful. He made dolphins and starfish and flamingos and aardvarks.
1: And
0: babies that giggle, you know?
1: Yeah.
0: Like,
1: yeah.
0: If the creation tells us who he is, and children, I think, especially show us who he is, how do we miss the playfulness of God so often?
1: Yeah. You
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0: I was on the car in the car yesterday listening to this podcast on busyness.
1: Okay.
0: And the reason that I started listening to it is because I was working, you know, 60 hours a week, and now I'm working 40.
1: And you're here full time now. Yeah. You don't have to do the whole two job thing.
0: Yep. And that's really nice, but I'm like, I don't feel super busy anymore. You know, like I know I have work and all this, but you know, I'm getting off 2-3 p.m. and I'm like, oh.
1: Right. Okay. Yeah. Before you were like working crazy hours.
0: Working till 7 and then I would just, you know, go home and fall asleep and then repeat it. So I listened to this podcast and this guy had a pretty interesting take. He was basically saying that sometimes our busyness can be a disguise for something else. He basically brought up C.S. Lewis and how he talked about how busyness can look productive, but at the end of the day, a lot of busyness is just, okay, there's this productive thing that I should be doing, but instead I'm going to focus on being quote unquote busy where I don't have to focus on that hard singular productive.
1: So kind of like avoiding. Interesting.
0: Yeah. Isn't that interesting?
1: So in some, that you can be busy, but really be about all the wrong things.
2: Yeah.
1: Or maybe not all the wrong things, but
2: it reminds me of Waking Up Again, right? That book I finished a couple weeks ago by Tim Timmons. And the biggest takeaway I had from that book was how he kind of closes with the statement around, don't be so busy working for God that you forget to work with him.
0: Exactly. That's really good. And it, and even that reminds me of like that Matthew 6 or 7 passage where he's just like that, this guy, he's at the, you know, the pearly gates and God basically is like, why should I let you in? And he's like, oh, you know, I did all these wonderful things in your name. You know, I cast out demons and performed these signs. And he's just got this list of busy things.
1: Yeah, like spiritually busy
0: exactly. stuff. But none of it had anything to do with God, I was working with you. It was all, I was working for you.
1: Yeah.
0: And, you know, I think about this a lot. If I whenever I like talk to people about Christianity, one of my main questions is, okay, if you were to go to heaven right now and God were to ask you, hey, why should I let you in? If it's anything besides because your son died on the cross for me, if it's, oh, I did all these mighty things in your name. Oh, you know, I went to church all these different times. It's like we're way off.
1: Maybe that's why Jesus was so passionate about offering rest.
2: Yeah.
1: Like, hey, don't burn yourself out in doing all this stuff on your own for, you know, like, here's what I have to offer you.
2: Yeah.
1: A life that looks different.
2: Because if
1: than
2: you
1: that.
2: Stay busy, how are you going to have time to listen?
1: Right. Yeah. Or just like, hey, I'm trying to earn it here or accomplish it. Well, that's really good.
0: Come to me, all who are weary and heavy laden, and I will give you rest.
1: Stop trying so hard.
0: Exactly.
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0: 90.9 KLRC. That's We Are Messengers and the new one, Faith, Hope, Love. Good morning, 6:02 with Mark, Becky, and Ross. And we've got three things for you to know as you get ready to start your day today. If you're a KLRC insider, you got the early heads up on an email about this yesterday.
1: Mm-hmm.
0: Mercy Me is coming to the Walmart this fall. It's going to be part of the Mercy Me Live Tour. The tour will hit 24 different venues across the country, including the Walmart Amp. And Jeremy Camp is coming. Tim Timmons, the guy that's in the I Can Only Imagine 2 movie, that one of the stories. Sam Wesley, who's Bart's son, too.
1: That's awesome.
0: It's going to be on Thursday, October 29th. Gates open at 5:30. The show starts at 7. Tickets officially go on sale to the public next Friday. So about a week away at 11 a.m.
1: Awesome. And as gas prices continue to rise across the country, Arkansas State Representative Kendon Underwood is calling for a suspension of the state's fuel tax. The suspension would span 90 days, effectively writing of the state's 24.7 cents per gallon gasoline tax and 28.5 cents per gallon on diesel fuel for the period.
0: Okay.
1: Sorry, that was supposed to say ridding, not writing. No coffee yet this morning. Big difference. Ridding. Underwood, a Republican from Cave Springs, says he's requesting support from members of the General Assembly and Governor Sanders to convene a special session in order to suspend the tax.
0: I don't know how I feel about that, other than anything that makes tax from gas prices go lower right now feels like a really good thing.
2: Yeah.
1: I filled up yesterday for the first time in months.
2: It's
1: My husband
2: scary.
1: Usually does it. Oh, and I was like, am I filling up our family vehicle or the pickup?
3: Am I filling up a swimming pool?
1: My goodness. I haven't seen it that high.
0: I know you watch those numbers. It's just like they're spinning so fast.
1: When is it going to stop?
3: And if you've got a trip planned to Japan and you're scared of the bear attacks, I will tell you, do not be afraid, because Japanese officials say that they are increasingly dealing with aggressive bear populations.
0: Okay.
3: And they're leaning heavily into a little bit of a creative solution.
0: Okay.
3: They described it as a eco-friendly wildlife repellent device, which sounds really scary. They call it the Monster Wolf. And it's a solar-powered robot scarecrow that looks like a werewolf.
0: Wait a minute. Okay. So they have solar-powered robots that look like werewolves to try to scare the bears.
3: Yep. And it's a motion sensor device, and it has LED lights and more than 50, quote, threatening sounds. I feel like I need one of these in the chair next to me for whenever Becky tries to get on my case. I need the Monster Wolf to scare her out of the room.
1: You think that's going to work?
3: Yeah.
1: Oh, like, bless you.
3: If it works on a bear, it'll work on a Becky.
0: No. We know Becky well. It's going to take more than that.
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5: Everyone, hope you're having a great start to your fiery Friday, and we're saying that for a reason, folks. High temperatures are going to soar into the upper 80s to right around 90 degrees. We also have a 30% chance for some isolated storm development, so make sure you keep an eye on the sky. Overnight tonight to early tomorrow morning, we have another chance for rain, but it's really Monday to Tuesday where more widespread storm potential will return to the area. Not only that, but there will be the threat for strong to severe storms, so make sure you're staying weather aware. That's the forecast from your KNWA Weather Authority team. I'm Josh Rugger on 90.9 KLRC.
1: And in Northwest Arkansas and Tahlequah, we're sitting at 65, and in the River Valley, we are 64 degrees.
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1: Present.
2: Present.
0: Ross, the that former awesome. Intern, by the way, somebody even yesterday, they're like, are you going to be okay not being able to see Ross the intern? And I was like, it's a little weird, I got to tell you.
1: But you know, I like his new nickname that Brad gave him, our sweet friend Brad.
0: Yeah, oh.
1: Junior. Yes,
2: Junior. Ross the Junior.
0: Hey, and he's kind of handing off because now we have a Josh the intern.
1: That's
0: he's
1: true.
0: Gonna be starting next week, so.
2: You know, I will say that every time people mistake my name, they call me Josh. So this kind of just flows pretty evenly. Okay.
0: I guess this was all meant to be in some weird way. All right, so it's Mark, Becky, and Ross.
1: And Ross.
2: Junior.
1: Or Junior. Mm-hmm. I like Junior.
0: Okay, we can do that too.
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0: 90.9 KLRC. Good morning. It's Matthew West. And good. I'm sorry. Are you okay over there?
1: My timing is terrible. I literally took a bite of my apple as you turn on my
2: mic.
1: That
2: was a big bite, too.
0: I looked over and was like, is she choking? Because I don't know that I'm prepared to do the Heimlich over here.
1: No, she said it. I took a bite and had to spit it out. Exactly what everybody needs to hear this morning.
0: Yep, all right.
1: Well, for our forecast today, it's going to be a warm one, looking at temperatures in the upper 80s, and there's a 30% chance of storms today as well. And in West Fork, currently sitting at 69 degrees.
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0: Hey, it's Mark,
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0: 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Good morning. 6:27 with Mark, Becky, Ross. So Becky's been fixated on a commercial.
1: I have. I don't usually, like, commercials usually don't do anything for me. I usually just skip them, ignore them, or just, you know, zone out. But there is one about a smartwatch. And this girl, I don't know, I'm guessing she's like late 20s. She's in line at a coffee shop outside. And all of a sudden, you just start seeing all these voices that are trying to speak to her. Like, people standing in line behind her. People, like, hollering down from a window above her, like, everywhere. One of them saying, like, don't drink coffee. It's bad for you for this reason. Someone else saying, don't run on the concrete. It's bad for you for this reason. It's just, like, all of these voices.
0: Mm-hmm.
1: And I'm like, oh my goodness, this is so real.
0: Yeah, it's still like real life, yeah.
1: Like, all the time. And I feel like it's even more inundated whenever you're on social media and you're getting all of the different messages
0: right there.
1: Mm-hmm. But I don't know, I resonated with that, especially this week, just because I feel the same about, you know, what is next year going to look like for us. And I just feel like that could resonate for a lot of people. Mm-hmm. So
2: I think I know the commercial you're talking about. It kind of ends with the smartwatch going off.
1: Yes.
2: And it's like, hey, you're actually doing pretty well.
1: Mm-hmm. Yes. Mm-hmm. Thank you for saying that. I did forget that, because you have all these voices and noises, and then at the end of it, and then she looks down and it's telling her, look, you're doing great. You mm-hmm. just met your goal. And it's like, it goes back to one, like, listening to yourself, because everybody has different needs, but also just staying like, what is the Lord tell
0: us? Yeah, I was just thinking about, man, you have all these voices that are accusing and mm-hmm. comparing and all that mm-hmm. that are just from the enemy.
1: Yeah. Mm-hmm.
0: And yet there's a truth that says, no. Like,
1: just stick to that.
0: Yeah, you're enough.
1: Mm-hmm.

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1: Ready for some good news?
2: We are too.
1: Here's your positive difference story of the day.
3: All right, so my story takes place in Florida. What people usually do in Florida, I'd imagine, for their fun time is surf or fish or something like that. Mm-hmm. But three boys out there, they spent their afternoon doing something a little bit more life-changing. So the teens, they stopped by a nearby McDonald's after they spent a little bit of time fishing, a normal Florida thing, when they noticed that there was an older man, his name was Diego, and he was actually alone on the side of the road because Diego, he had a flat tire. One of the boys said, "We saw him on the side of the road, and we were like, let's go help him."
0: Okay.
3: So the boys got to work on Diego's tire, helping him install a brand new tire to get him back on the road.
0: Nice.
3: But something else happened. One of the boys also said, "There's an old guy on the side of the road. We helped him change his tire, and he does not feel good at all." And this is actually what one of the boys told a dispatcher when he was on the phone with the police, because Diego was having a heart attack.
0: Oh, man. So in the middle of, I've got car problems, the tire, and then all of a sudden he's literally having a heart attack.
3: Mm-hmm. This dispatchers, the police, they were able to get there in a really good time. They were able to treat him. And Diego, he's perfectly fine.
0: Okay.
3: And this week, actually, the city officials, they honored the three teens during a special city hall meeting where they received a pretty long round of applause.
0: I bet they did.
4: I'm impressed they knew how to change a tire.
0: Yeah, exactly.
3: Yeah, that's where your mind's going.
0: That's pretty awesome. Okay.
4: And that they're so selfless.
0: I was just going to say, what if they hadn't stopped?
4: Yeah. Mm-hmm.
3: Mm-hmm.
4: Wow. That's amazing.
3: Diego also had the opportunity to attend the ceremony, and he just could not stop thanking the boys for all that they did. And Diego finishes this cool story by this awesome quote. "God didn't send angels with wings. He sent those boys today."
0: That's so true.
4: Sweet.
0: I love it. That is our positive difference story of the

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1: And for our forecast today, we're looking at temperatures in the upper 80s with a 30% chance of storms. And currently at your John Brown University Broadcast Center in Siloam, we are at 70 degrees.
2: And I'm taking a look at traffic, and it looks like everything's moving smoothly right now with no accidents to report.
0: Usually, our summer bucket lists are full of things we want to get. You know, the perfect vacation, the best ice cream spot, or just a little extra sunshine.
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1: Are you set?
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3: Here's our Friday Five.
0: All right, let's do this. Fridays, we do a little Friday Five. Five things we're thankful to God for from this week. Let's go ladies first, Becky.
4: All right.
0: Want to get us started?
4: Yeah, so we were at the park earlier this week, and my kids were riding their bikes. And I think Isaac spotted a little boy about his same age and might have asked him something about his bike. And then I look, and the little boy's trying to get on his bike, and he didn't know how to ride it.
0: Mm.
4: And obviously for mine, it's like they've been on there since they were like 2.5.
0: Yeah, they're all over the place.
4: Yes. And so he proceeds to try to teach this little boy like what to do and how to do it. And the little boy continues to say, I need a helmet. I need a helmet. And so I was like, hey, take yours off. Let him put it on. Probably just wants to feel safer. Let's go in the grass. And this little boy's like, no, I want to go down the hill.
5: Of course. It's maybe not a great place to start right? on a bike.
4: I was like, well, if you need a crash, just go in the grass. But it was just really sweet to see my six-year-old trying to help this other little boy about the same age, or maybe a little bit older.
0: Yeah.
4: Like, you can tell he was struggling. He was feeling a little insecure, trying to laugh it off. And it's just really sweet to see him try to help someone else out.
0: That's awesome.
4: And not be like, this is my bike. You can't borrow it.
0: Right.
4: Yeah. So
0: I love
4: that. Really sweet.
0: That's really cool.
4: Yeah.
0: Okay. I am thankful. So last night, we got to help out. My wife coordinates a little food pantry. And normally, I'm just there helping out. But my son got to come along.
4: Oh, cool.
0: He's the film major here at JBU. Mm-hmm. And they were doing some video work stuff. So he came along. And it was so fun. Like, everybody's doing their thing. Like, he's using his gifts. I'm using all those skills I learned in high school bagging groceries. That's about all I can contribute to the process.
4: Give me the mascot. It's fine.
0: But there is something about just serving with people you love and care about.
5: That, seriously.
0: That it's a gift, man.
4: That's awesome.
0: I'm thankful for that.
5: Man, that's really cool. Man, I kind of agree. There is something about just serving with somebody that you love, with a group that you love, and I'm so happy that I'm here full time now.
0: Ross, that's so nice.
5: It's been so fun.
4: Pray for me, y'all.
5: Do it.
4: I said pray for me, y'all.
5: Oh.
4: Just kidding. We're grateful for you,
5: no,
4: Ross.
5: No, I'm very thankful to be a part of it and everything we're doing here.
0: Yes.
5: It's been so fun just thinking about like the last two summers and then all this time up until now just being an intern and...
0: Yep.
5: It's crazy.
0: If you didn't hear,
5: transition.
0: Ross the intern is no more. Now it is Ross, the full-time team member here at KLRC.
4: A.K.A. Junior.
5: A.K.A. as Brad calls me, Junior.
0: We're pretty pumped up about it. I love it. Becky, you have anything else?
4: God's timing. I am very grateful for God's timing. Some unexpected things came up this week, and just how the Lord puts the right people in your life at just the right time. And it's like... Really? Mm-hmm. There's no other way.
0: That's cool.
4: I know it's you, Lord. So
0: I love that.
4: Thankful for that.
0: Okay. I've got one more. I'm thankful, really, for you guys.
4: Oh.
0: Helping me let it go. Had a little issue earlier this week. We won't fully revisit. Let's just say.
4: But if you want to listen to the podcast.
0: Just say Mark's vocabulary was expanded this week. I may not have fully understood the definition of certain phrases that probably didn't need to be used. And so then I beat myself up for it for like hours, right? And we were texting about it in the little morning show chat later that night. And you guys were like, Becky's like, I'm going to sing Let It Go for you.
5: Like, yeah.
0: But sometimes you need people, right, that just can step into your life and be like, hey, like it's time
5: good.
0: For us to move on.
4: Yeah.
0: Like, hey, it's good. Yeah.
5: If you're not going to have to worry about it in 5 years, don't worry about it now, right?
4: Wow.
0: There you go.
4: I like it.
0: Some knowledge. Ooh. Junior.
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0: 90.9 KLRC with Corey Asbury. Good morning. 7 o'clock with Mark, Becky, Ross. Ross is keeping an eye on traffic.
1: And right now, everything's moving right along with no accidents to report.
0: Okay. All right, let's do three things to know as you get ready to start your day today. KLRC Insiders got the heads up yesterday with the email. Mercy Me is coming to Northwest.
2: Woo, woo.
1: Mm-hmm. They got a good lineup too, don't they?
0: It is a really good lineup. It's going to be part of the Mercy Me Live Tour with 24 stops, including the Walmart Amp on Thursday, October 29th. And not only is Mercy Me coming, but yeah, Jeremy Camp, Tim Timmons, who's the guy that is in the I Can Only Imagine 2 movie storyline. Mm-hmm. And then Bart's son, Sam Wesley.
2: That's awesome.
0: He's going to be really good. Thursday, October 29th, gates open at 5:30. Show starts at 7. Tickets officially go on sale 1 week from today at 11 a.m. from the Walmart Amp.
2: Such alarms. Mm-hmm. And as gas prices continue to rise across the country, Arkansas State Representative Kendon Underwood is calling for a suspension of the state's fuel tax. The suspension would span 90 days, effectively ridding of the state's 24.7 cents per gallon gasoline tax and 28.5 cents per gallon tax on diesel fuel for the period. Underwood, a Republican from Cave Springs, says he's requesting support from members of the General Assembly and Governor Sanders to convene a special session in order to suspend the tax. There's a lot of tongue twisters in there.
0: Did you say you just had to fill yours recently up?
2: We just filled up our little family car yesterday, and I had to take a second look at what I was filling up because it reminded me of my pickup filling up days. Not cool.
1: It's not good.
2: It's like, when is this going to stop? As it continues to rise, I'm like, and there's one latte, and there's two lattes, and there's it was sad. It was a sad evening.
0: Like, honey, I had to fill up the car with 12 lattes today. Terrible.
1: That's awesome. And this story is just amazing. It brings tears to my eyes. Japanese officials say that there's a increasing dealing with a aggressive bear population, and they're leaning heavily into a creative solution. They described it as a eco-friendly wildlife repellent device, and they call it the monster wolf. I don't know if you can have friendly and monster wolf in the same sentence.
0: How is a monster wolf, robotic monster wolf, bringing tears to your eyes?
1: Well, because this story is so, it just doesn't feel real.
0: Okay.
1: I love dystopian stories, and this just feels dystopian.
0: All right.
1: So let me tell you a little bit, and then you'll see what I'm getting at. So the monster wolf is a solar-powered robot scarecrow that looks like a werewolf, and it uses a combination of motion sensors, flashing LED lights, and more than 50, and I quote, threatening sounds. Does this not sound dystopian?
0: That's wild.
2: Okay, I just saw a picture of this thing. Mm-hmm. It's pretty creepy looking.
0: I kind of want to put one on my lawn to keep the kids off the lawn.
2: Mark!
0: I'm just kidding.
2: No!
0: I'm not that guy. Kind of.
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5: Hi, everyone. Hope you're having a great start to your fiery Friday. And we're saying that for a reason, folks. High temperatures are going to soar into the upper 80s to right around 90 degrees. We also have a 30% chance for some isolated storm development. So make sure you keep an eye on the sky. Overnight tonight to early tomorrow morning, we have another chance for rain. But it's really Monday to Tuesday where more widespread storm potential will return to the area. Not only that, but there will be the threat for strong to severe storms. So make sure you're staying weather aware. That's the forecast from your KNWA Weather Authority team. I'm Josh Rugger on 90.9 KLRC.
2: And in Northwest Arkansas, we are at 66 degrees, Tahlequah 67, and in the River Valley, the forecast is 63 degrees.
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0: 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Good morning, 7:12 with Mark, Becky, and Ross. It's Friday, Family Fun Friday, which we love giving away free stuff on Fridays. And we have four tickets to Faith and Family Night, which is coming up on Father's Day weekend. That's Saturday. Caleb and John, a little pregame concert. And I heard they're doing fireworks afterwards.
1: Cool.
0: So you get baseball, fireworks, and a little pregame concert with Caleb and John. And we play a game called 5 and 15. That's where we give you basically a category. Mm-hmm. And we'll put 15 seconds on the clock for you to name five things in that category. Now, if you get stuck, you can't think of ideas.
2: Look, up in the sky. It's a bird.
3: It's a plane.
4: It's Ross. To the rescue.
0: Just remember, you can always say, Ross, please help. And Ross will gladly come to the rescue. We're pretty good at it. And because we want you to win, basically.
1: That's right.
0: Do you want to pick a caller number?
1: Yes. I'm trying to think of, what's the max number of toppings that I would like for such things?
5: Well, we got to pick
0: a category first. Yes, sorry.
5: I think you just picked the topic. I did tell.
0: Are we going to go with this one?
5: So yes. I told you guys that it's National Pizza Party Day and National Endangered Species Day. But because we want you to win,
0: we're not going to do the endangered species.
5: So yes, National Pizza Party Day.
0: Okay, so we're going to do five
5: things that you might find on a pizza.
1: Okay. What's the max number? Let's just go with five.
0: Okay.
1: Let's just go with five.
0: Okay.
1: I don't want to overdo it on the toppings.
0: Okay. So five things you might find on a pizza. Let's take caller number
1: five.
0: All right. 1-800-909-KLRC. 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
0: Usually, our summer bucket lists are full of things we want to get. 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
5: And those things are great, but at KLRC, we were wondering, what if this summer we also thought about what we could give?
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0: soul. 90.9 KLRC. They're coming to the Walmart amp this fall. It's Mercy Me and Make It Well. Tickets go on sale next Friday. First up, though, we're going to do a little Faith and Family Night this summer on June 20th at Arvest Ballpark, and we've got some tickets to give away. Who's this?
1: This is Dawn.
2: Hey, Dawn.
0: Good morning. All right, you up for a shot at winning some tickets to Faith and Family Night with Caleb and John and the Naturals?
1: Yes.
0: Okay. All right, so we're going to do a little game called 5 and 15. We'll give you the category. We'll put 15 seconds on the clock. And you need to name five things in less than 15 seconds. Ross, what's that category again?
3: It's five things that you might find on a pizza.
0: Okay. Now, if you get stuck, don't forget to say, Ross, please help. And Ross will come to the rescue, okay?
1: Okay.
0: All right. Becky's got the timer.
2: Timer going. Ready, set, go.
1: Cheese, pepperoni, pineapple, Canadian bacon, and hamburger.
0: Oh, wow.
2: I'm really hungry.
0: Ross, do you have any others you would add?
3: So my actual favorite is pineapple and jalapeno because I'm sweet and I'm spicy.
2: Oh. Wow.
0: All right. All right, we're going to set you up with tickets and family four-pack to join us in June for Faith and Family Night at Arvest Ballpark with the Naturals and a concert with Caleb and John. Sound good?
1: Sounds awesome. Thank you so much.
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0: 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It's Mark, Becky. Ross has got our positive difference story coming up.
1: And here is Blessing Offer with Lift Me Up. Sometimes.

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1: We are too.
0: Here's your positive difference story of the day.
2: All right, so my story takes place in Florida. What people usually do in Florida, I'd imagine, for their fun time is surf or fish or something like that. But three boys out there, they spent their afternoon doing something a little bit more life-changing. So the teens, they stopped by a nearby McDonald's after they spent a little bit of time fishing, the normal Florida thing, when they noticed that there was an older man. His name was Diego, and he was actually alone on the side of the road because Diego, he had a flat tire. One of the boys said, "We saw him on the side of the road, and we were like, let's go help him."
3: Okay.
2: So the boys got to work on Diego's tire, helping him install a brand new tire to get him back on the road.
3: Nice.
2: But something else happened. One of the boys also said, "There's an old guy on the side of the road. We helped him change his tire, and he does not feel good at all." And this is actually what one of the boys told a dispatcher when he was on the phone with the police, because Diego was having a heart attack.
3: Oh, man. So in the middle of, I've got car problems, the tire, and then all of a sudden he's literally having a heart attack.
2: Mm-hmm. This dispatchers, the police, they were able to get there in a really good time. They were able to treat him. And Diego, he's perfectly fine.
3: Okay.
2: And this week, actually, the city officials, they honored the three teens during a special city hall meeting where they received a pretty long round of applause.
3: I bet they did.
4: I'm impressed they knew how to change a tire. Look.
3: Yeah, exactly.
2: Yeah, that's where your mind's going.
3: That's pretty awesome.
4: And that they're so selfless.
3: I was just going to say, what if they hadn't stopped?
4: Yeah.
3: Mm-hmm. Wow.
2: Diego also had the opportunity to attend the ceremony, and he just could not stop thanking the boys for all that they did. And Diego finishes this cool story by this awesome quote: "God didn't send angels with wings. He sent those boys today."
3: That's so true. Mm-hmm. I love it. That is our positive difference story of the day.

0: 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Good morning. 7:41 with Mark, Becky, and Ross. Ross is keeping an eye on your Friday morning commute.
1: And I'm looking at the traffic map, and there are no accidents reported across the area.
2: Happy birthday!

0: happy birthday.
1: Wow. I don't know what... I think Ross just got saved. I don't know what that was. That was a dancing, but there was a holy moment around here.
2: Well, next week's going to be the baptism. So.
1: Okay. All right. It is time for the Marketplace Grill Birthday Bash. It's Friday, May the 15th.
3: And we have one birthday for today, Friday, May 15th. And that birthday is Elisa Stevens in Farmington.
1: All right. And for tomorrow, happy early birthday to Brent Cannon and Grabbin.
2: And happy birthday tomorrow to Amanda Thibodeau, turning 48 in Bentonville.
3: And Megan Hamby and Jay has a birthday.
1: Candy Weiss celebrates tomorrow in Siloam Springs.
2: Matthew Taylor turning 37 tomorrow in Rogers.
3: Amber Shepherd has a 15th birthday tomorrow in Jay.
1: Camden Fowler turns 12 in Siloam Springs.
2: Haley Dawn Rocco turning 38 in Springdale.
3: And Athena Pate has a 7th birthday tomorrow here in Siloam.
1: All right. And Austin Burkett also celebrates in Huntsville tomorrow. All right. The randomizer is going to pick out a winner for us.
3: And the winner is our sweet friend Athena Pate, turning 7 tomorrow in Siloam.
1: All right. Woo-hoo. Enjoy that trip to the Marketplace Grill on us. And
4: happy birthday.
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0: be pretty cool singing along to that at the Walmart Amp this fall. If you missed it, big concert news. Jeremy Camp and Mercy Me are coming. We'll have all the details for you coming up in less than 15 minutes. Ross is keeping an eye on traffic. We got a pretty big issue now, huh?
1: That's right. We had a listener who called in and said that there's a big accident. It's going to be North Crossover at the intersection of Mission and Fayetteville, and it has a big accident. Traffic is backed up for about 15 to 20 minutes right now.
0: Man, okay, so avoid that if you can this morning.
2: Let's go.
3: Tell me, do you want to go?
4: Very, very exciting.
5: All right. Few things happening this weekend, just a few. So for all of the details, you know, you can always go to our page to check that out. So the first one is Pop-a-Palooza, Saturday, tomorrow. Ross, this is for you.
1: Okay.
5: From 11 to 5, it's actually starting today through Sunday. And the Rogers Walmart Supercenter on Pleasant Grove is hosting the Northwest Arkansas Pop-a-Palooza. So as part of National Pet Month.
1: What is Pop-a-Palooza?
5: They're doing a partnership with Best Friends Animal Society. It's the first time this is ever happening in Northwest Arkansas. So it's going to be an interactive experience where attendees like you and, you know, your girlfriend have a chance to meet over 100 dogs and cats.
1: Okay, texting her now.
0: Okay.
5: The best part is that they're waiving the adoption fees.
1: Ooh.
5: So maybe you've had it on your bucket list to adopt a pet.
0: And you can go there and
5: you can do it this weekend and not have adoption fees. So, hey, it might be, you know, down your
1: alley. And what time does that start?
5: It starts at 11.
1: Okay.
0: Pop-a-Palooza.
1: I like it.
5: And then an evening with Jeff Foxworthy.
0: Oh, the comedian.
1: Ooh.
0: Yes.
5: I have heard this name. I don't know anything about this man.
0: It's because you're not a Gen Xer.
5: Okay. Well, thank you for that. History lessons are always good.
0: He was also got. Do you remember? I think he was the host of. They did a game show called "You Want to Smarter Than Like a Fifth Grader" or something like that. He was the host of that. I think I probably need to watch that actually.
5: So that's happening tonight at 8 p.m. at the Walmart Amp, and then the VFW in Springdale is hosting a rummage sale today and tomorrow from 7 to 5, and all of the funds there go to help support the local vets, and then the Instrument Petting Zoo.
0: The Instrument Petting Zoo?
5: Yes. So the Fayetteville Public Library is putting this on, but it's going to be held at the Walton Arts Center.
0: Okay.
5: And they're going to have a local musician, Hona Hartsong, help and kind of walk kids through different instruments. So this is like their opportunity to try out different instruments. So you're not petting animals, you're petting instruments.
1: Oh, it's all fun and games till they bring the trumpet out and all the mouths touch the trumpet and
5: That's tomorrow from 2 to 4 at the Walton Arts Center.
0: Okay, and you can find out details on all of this on the blog that Becky just posted at KLRC.com.
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1: If you're new to Northwest Arkansas, you might feel like you're all alone.
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0: 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Who else? It's about a minute before 8 o'clock. Quick update on that traffic situation this morning.
1: It looks like there's still that accident on North Cross over at the intersection of Mission and Fayetteville. And traffic, we had a listener say that it's backed up 10 to 15 minutes right now.
0: Okay. We'll get to your weekend weather forecast in a moment. First, three things to know as you get ready to start your day today. Mercy Me is coming to the Walmart Amp. We gave our insiders the heads up yesterday. Boop, boop. It's official. The Mercy Me Live Tour will make a stop on Thursday, October 29th at the Amp. Gates will open at 5:30. Show starts at 7. It's Mercy Me, Jeremy Camp, Tim Timmons, and Sam Westlake.
2: What a lineup.
0: That's going to be amazing.
2: That's awesome.
0: Tickets, by the way, officially go on sale to the public 11 a.m. next Friday.
2: Awesome. Nice. And on a not-so-awesome front, gas prices.
0: Mm-hmm. Yeah.
2: I just thought I needed to give a moment of silence
1: for
2: that.
1: In that.
2: So as they continue to rise across the country, Arkansas State Representative Kendon Underwood is calling for a suspension of the state's fuel tax. The suspension would last 90 days, getting rid of the state's 24.7 cents per gallon gasoline tax and the 28.5 cents per gallon tax on the diesel fuel for the period. Underwood, a Republican from Cave Springs, says he's requesting support from members of the General Assembly and Governor Sanders to convene a special session in order to suspend the tax.
0: Okay. I've been watching some of my favorite gas stations. They're all like holding as close as they can to $3.99. So nobody wants to put that $4 up there.
2: Oh.
0: And it's like, please.
1: That's funny. And you may notice, too, that flags are at half staff today. That's because earlier this week, the president called for all flags to be lowered today in honor of Peace Officer Memorial Day. This is a day that's meant to honor those serving in law enforcement and those who lost their lives in the line of duty. Peace Officers Memorial Day, it actually falls within Police Week, which is this week, and that's an annual observation in May to honor the courage, sacrifice, and dedication of law enforcement officers.
0: And we say thank you.
2: Absolutely.
0: Yes. Absolutely. 801, your forecast is next.
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5: Hi, everyone. Hope you're having a great start to your fiery Friday. And we're saying that for a reason, folks. High temperatures are going to soar into the upper 80s to right around 90 degrees. We also have a 30% chance for some isolated storm development, so make sure you keep an eye on the sky. Overnight tonight to early tomorrow morning, we have another chance for rain, but it's really Monday to Tuesday where more widespread storm potential will return to the area. Not only that, but there will be the threat for strong to severe storms, so make sure you're staying weather aware. That's the forecast from your KNWA Weather Authority team. I'm Josh Rugger on 90.9 KLRC.
2: And in Northwest Arkansas, we're at 68 degrees, Tahlequah 70, and in the River Valley, the temperature is 63.
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0: 90.9 KLRC. That is Matt Maher. Good morning. It's 10 minutes after 8 o'clock. All right, so Fridays we talk movies. Really nothing new from Plugged In this week. It's kind of a little lull in the movie world. And I heard last week while I was gone, you guys talked about that Sheep Detective movie. And Becky, you went to
1: see it
0: on Mom's Day?
1: Yes.
0: Okay.
1: Yes. Go watch it.
0: Okay.
1: It was great.
2: Really?
1: The reason... Okay, so if you could skip the previews, because there's one of them that's a little dark. And so my kids are very, like, those visuals stay with them. So skip the previews if you can. But the movie itself is super sweet. The premise is about the sheep trying to solve the murder of their shepherd. But then there's the other messages that you get with the movie. And one of them being sheep believed that when you passed away, you just turned into a cloud. And so what they also would do is tell themselves, this hurts too much, let's forget about it. And then they would just forget about whatever that hard thing is and move on.
0: So it was just like stuffing it, denial.
1: Just stuff it, not happening, except for one sheep who couldn't do that. And so he was the only one that remembered everything. And so he kind of carried this burden by himself forever. But then towards the end of the movie, they come to realize, like, no, the way that we love and honor someone when they do pass away is by remembering them. Even though it hurts us here, that's how we love and show honor is by remembering them and feeling that pain.
2: This is a kid's movie?
1: It is.
2: That's so like, deep.
0: That's powerful.
1: It was good.
0: All
1: wow.
0: To remember.
1: Yeah.
0: Wow.
1: So that was really good. Super sweet. Hilarious. I mean, we haven't been to the movies in probably 2 years.
0: Yeah.
1: But as a family, it was the first time ever, and I'm so glad that was
0: the one
1: we
0: went
2: to. Did you cry, Becky?
1: Yes.
2: Just in case you didn't hear her, she said yes.
1: My husband's like, are you okay? And then there was it's not a faith-based movie, but they do reference Christianity, and it was really cute and really funny. Not accurate, but cute and funny in that it is being described from a sheep's perspective.
0: So they're trying to define Christianity.
1: Literally.
0: From a sheep's
1: like he is something that they eat on Sundays because he gives them, or he is like bread. Or, you know, it's just like super cute and funny.
0: That's hilarious.
1: So
0: That is the official Becky review.
1: Yes.
0: Since we don't have Plugged In this week on the Sheep Detectives.
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1: And the forecast for today, we can look at temperatures in the upper 80s with a 30% chance of storms. And currently in Bella Vista, they are at 69 degrees.
2: And we had a listener call in and they said that there's an accident on North Crossover at the intersection of Mission and Fayetteville. It was a big accident, but it looks like it's clearing up this morning.
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0: 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Morning, it's Mark, Becky, and Ross, and that is Homesick for Heaven. 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
3: All right, so my story takes place in Florida. What people usually do in Florida, I'd imagine, for their fun time is surf or fish or something like that. Mm-hmm. But three boys out there, they spent their afternoon doing something a little bit more life-changing. So the teens, they stopped by a nearby McDonald's after they spent a little bit of time fishing. Okay. The normal Florida thing. When they noticed that there was an older man, his name was Diego, and he was actually alone on the side of the road. Because Diego, he had a flat tire. One of the boys said, we saw him on the side of the road, and we were like, let's go help him.
0: Okay.
3: So the boys got to work on Diego's tire, helping him install a brand new tire to get him back on the road.
0: Nice.
3: But something else happened. One of the boys also said, there's an old guy on the side of the road. We helped him change his tire, and he does not feel good at all. And this is actually what one of the boys told a dispatcher when he was on the phone with the police, because Diego was having a heart attack.
4: Oh, man. So in the middle of, I've got car problems, the tire, and then all of a sudden he's literally having a heart attack.
3: Mm-hmm. This dispatchers, the police, they were able to get there in a really good time. They were able to treat him. And Diego, he's perfectly fine.
0: Okay.
3: And this week, actually, the city officials, they honored the three teens during a special city hall meeting where they received a pretty long round of applause.
4: I bet they did.
5: That's awesome. I'm impressed they knew how to change a tire. Like.
0: Yeah, exactly.
3: Yeah, that's where your mind's going.
4: That's pretty awesome. Okay.
5: And that they're so selfless.
0: I was just going to say, what if they hadn't stopped?
5: Yeah. Mm-hmm.
4: Wow.
5: That's amazing.
3: Diego also had the opportunity to attend the ceremony, and he just could not stop thanking the boys for all that they did. And Diego finishes this cool story by this awesome quote. God didn't send angels with wings. He sent those boys today.
4: Mm, that's so true. Mm-hmm. I love it. That is our positive difference story.

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2: And the forecast for today, we can expect temperatures in the upper 80s with a 30% chance of storms.
0: And I'm taking a look at the traffic map, and that accident that we were looking at in Fayetteville, it looks like it's cleared up now.
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0: 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That is Cece Winans with Worthy of It All. Becky and I are going to stick around a little while longer. Ross has got to get out of here.
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2: I did, and I'm fully off next week. 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
0: Works 1 week, and then, hey, can I have some time off next week? 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

0: 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That's Passion with Just That Good. It's going to be a warm one today.
1: It is. We're looking at temperatures in the upper 80s with a 30% chance of storms.
0: Usually, our summer bucket lists are full of things we want to get. You know, the perfect vacation, the best ice cream spot, or just a little extra sunshine.
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4: And I thought, I want to hear his laugh in person. 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Mm. 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
1: We
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0: 90.9 KLRC with Sidewalk Prophets and Father Let It Be. I cannot wait till we get a chance to love on some of our neighbors this summer.
1: Mm-hmm.
0: We're inviting our KLRC family. Like, hey, if you're like, man, we're like, we don't have the time. We don't have the budget to do like a big long missions trip thing. But
1: yeah,
0: like we'd go right here to Northwest Arkansas, mm-hmm. spend just a couple of hours
1: That's right.
0: So I think I heard we're building some beds.
1: We're stuffing backpacks.
0: Stuffing backpacks, yes. Staining like some ramps and decks for some seniors. So there are lots of great options. You don't have to sign up for an event today, but if you want to get more info, we need to know. So you can go to our website, klrc.com.

0: 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That's Meredith Andrews. It is coming up on 10 o'clock.
1: That's right. It's about time for us to wrap up and head out while Andrea hops on in. We hope you have a great weekend.
0: We'll leave you with that new one from Josiah Queen.

0: Today is Friday, May 15th, sponsored by Brian and Lana Husong in celebration of their 15th anniversary. 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KLRC would like to wish Brian and Lana a happy anniversary and thank them for partnering with us in what God is doing in Northwest Arkansas and Northeast Oklahoma.
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My name is Andrea, and thanks for tuning in to The Positive Difference While You Work. 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

90.9 KLRC. Man, I can't get over how the drive this morning into work looked. I have to drive west into Siloam, and it was just so beautifully eerie outside with those dark clouds, and the temperature was just right. Man, what a beautiful morning. That rain is starting to push into the area, and so chances of showers today, but when it's not showering, it will be partly sunny. Highs are going to be in the 80s.

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90.9 KLRC. Well, we are inviting you to join us for something special we're doing this year called the Summer of Service. So together, what we're going to be doing is we are going to have different volunteer times together that you're invited to join us with, where we're going to be serving with different amazing organizations in the community across a whole spectrum of different areas, from serving senior citizens to packing backpacks with school supplies and other things as well. So if you would love to just be in the know, it doesn't mean that you're locked in, that you're for sure volunteering, but if you would love to know when these volunteer opportunities are happening, you can sign up over on our website at klrc.com, and then all summer long, we'll keep you in the know.

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Happy Friday to you. My name is Andrea, and love that we're getting this time to hang out, listen to the positive difference at work together. This is Mercy Me. Make it well.

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90.9 KLRC. So tomorrow, my husband and I are celebrating 11 years of marriage, and we have no major plans. We have just been tired the last couple of weeks. It's like every night, we just sit down on the couch at the end of the day and look at each other like, okay, we're still here. Thank you, Jesus, for breath in our lungs still. But I'm just so thankful, just looking through all the different seasons of marriage so far, the wow seasons, the good seasons, the seasons that are rough and heavy, and we're having to help each other because the other isn't doing so well. I'm so grateful that when God is at the center, there is great purpose to keep on going. I'm so grateful for that reminder. And so I love you, Stephen. Happy early anniversary. It's going to be good to celebrate tomorrow.

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3: 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But as Christ followers, when we ask ourselves, where would we be without Jesus? 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

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I don't know if you saw this on social media or if you heard it on the morning show earlier this week, but we are so excited that Ross, the intern, is no longer just the intern. He is now Ross. He has joined the team full time and we are so excited for him. And in fact, if you're wanting to just follow the fun of what's going on here at KLRC, we love getting to connect with you on social media. 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
1: 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Practice makes improvement rather than perfect. 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
1: My name is Matthew Vanetta. 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On top of that, I've made some friends from the past 6 years being here. Sometimes we talked about financial problems and how to pay taxes and bills. This year, we talked about getting a job, and I managed to get one during the summer of last year, and so far, it has been nothing short of transformative. We sometimes do volunteer work out in our community. We also have events where we have fun, one of which is Special Olympics. This is my last year for Connections Unlimited. I will be applying what I've learned for these past 6 years and be out in the community.
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Well, as we are wrapping up the school year, we loved getting to celebrate Mrs. Stone at Shiloh Christian School for winning our KLRC Teacher of the Week this week. It's amazing to think that Oklahoma schools, many of them have wrapped up already, and Arkansas not too far behind. And so there's still a little bit of time that if you would love to enter to win a teacher to win the KLRC Teacher of the Week before we take a break for the summer, you can nominate a teacher to win a $50 Mardell gift card from Mardell Christian and Education Stores. 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When you head on over to klrc.com/teacher.

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0: Today is Friday, May 15th, sponsored by Brian and Lana Husong in celebration of their 15th anniversary. 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

We've made it to Friday. 90.9 KLRC. It's good to be hanging out with you in your noon hour. My name is Andrea, by the way, and this is Phil Wickham and his latest song, Homesick for Heaven.

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90.9 KLRC. Well, I don't know what happened and why I lasted this long. Usually I have pretty moderate spring allergies and can get itchy eyes, things like that. For some reason, it wasn't until yesterday that I finally got full-on allergies. I don't know how I've lasted this long through the spring until now, but now my eyes are red and itchy. But that's still, I still want to go outside. I still want to enjoy the weather this weekend because it's looking like it's going to be highs in the 80s, maybe a slight chance of showers on Saturday. But overall, a beautiful weekend to go have some fun. You know, I might just take an allergy pill or something.

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If we can be praying for you today, please let us know by heading over to our prayer wall at klrc.com. There's a little button on there where you can tap it. It says submit a prayer request. You can even make it anonymous if the information is a little bit more sensitive and you'd rather not your name not be out there. But please, we would love to be praying with you alongside our KLRC family.

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90.9 KLRC. I love how prayer brings us in partnership with God. You know, recently I was talking to my husband about, okay, if I feel called to do this or called to do that, and we were talking back and forth about it. And he very wisely said, I think it's less about asking the Lord, okay, are you calling me to go here? And more about, okay, Lord, where are you at work? I want to join you in that. And if it happens to be over here, then great. Isn't that just wonderful advice? It stuck with me. And so I'm just thinking about this next song, how we don't fight alone. Whenever we are in partnership with God in our work, what a wonderful thing.

0: 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KLRC would like to wish Brian and Lana a happy anniversary and thank them for partnering with us in what God is doing in Northwest Arkansas and Northeast Oklahoma.
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Well, it's so good to be hanging out with you in your early afternoon. My name is Andrea. This is Peter Burton and his song, Where Would I Be?

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Man, I'm so grateful for that reminder in that song. He sees you. And also, not only does he see you, he also hears you, that we can cry out to the Lord in good or bad times, in worship or in question, and he hears us as well. And so I'm so grateful that God is not deaf, that he's not blind. He sees, he hears.

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90.9 KLRC. Well, you are invited this summer to join us for a summer of service. 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It's just showing that you're interested. 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

0: 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KLRC would like to wish Brian and Lana a happy anniversary and thank them for partnering with us in what God is doing in Northwest Arkansas and Northeast Oklahoma.
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1: So I was driving to work today, Robert, and you know how you're driving along and sometimes you'll see something in the road ahead of you and you're like, oh, okay, I gotta be prepared. That looks like some animal that didn't make it across.
0: Oh,
1: I know, I hate that.
0: Gotta dodge them.
1: It makes me so sad.
0: I know.
1: So I was preparing to do that, but then I noticed that the item in the middle of the road moved.
0: Okay.
1: But it moved very slowly.
0: Mm-hmm.
1: And I realized, oh, that is a huge snapping turtle.
0: What?
1: In the middle of the road. I mean, I assume it was a snapping turtle. Those are the only turtles I know that are that big around here.
0: Yeah, yeah.
1: And it was just slowly making its way across the
0: mm-hmm,
1: road.
0: Mm-hmm.
1: And I felt so bad for it because it's like in the middle of, you know, morning traffic. And I watched the person behind me and they swerved around it and said, and then we came up to a stoplight and I just kept watching in my rearview mirror. I was like, please be okay. Please
0: right?
1: be okay.
0: You were like,
1: please
0: cheer them across the road.
1: I know.
0: Please go. Please go.
1: I was like, go, go, go, go,
0: yes.
1: go. But he's a turtle, so he can't go any faster. And I was like, I totally would stop and help you. But if you're a snapping turtle,
0: mm-hmm.
1: you go straight snap my finger off. You are not going to be grateful for my help. So I'm sorry. You are on your own, but I am rooting for you.
0: You know, I feel you through and through on that one. My family will pause for any animal,
1: I
0: honestly. We need to get some bumper stickers that say, we'll stop
1: we'll
0: for
1: stop.
0: Turtles or something like
1: Amen.
0: That.
1: Amen. Yes, me too.
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1: Wanting to celebrate another amazing teacher in our area today, we're celebrating Mrs. Stone at Shiloh Christian School, who's our KLRC Teacher of the Week, nominated by Gabriel, who's in seventh grade.
2: Nice. Oh,
1: he loves her. He had so many words to say about her, we can't even read them all, but I'm going to tell you a few. He said, Mrs. Stone is so fun and nice. She includes her students, whether that be on projects, answering questions, hanging up her students' artwork. She also loves all of her students, and she puts so much effort into projects and making them fun.
2: Oh, look at that. Way to go, Mrs. Stone.
1: Uh-huh.
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1: It was 25 cents of kindness, Kara. But yeah? It made me feel like I had just won the lottery. Now, if you grocery shop at Aldi's, you know that the carts are all racked in there.
0: Yep, yep.
1: You better have a quarter in your pocket.
0: It's the only way to release them from jail.
1: It's true. Yes. And I'm always like rummaging through my cup holder. Like, where's that quarter? Where's that quarter?
0: Yeah, you have the one quarter you saved just for that.
1: Why do I have all those pennies? That's a whole other conversation.
0: Yeah.
1: So I'm walking towards the doors, and this lady, she's putting the groceries in her car, and she goes, "Hey, would you like my cart? It's yours. Quarter and all," she says.
0: That's so sweet.
1: And I'm just like, that's awesome. Thank you. Aww. You know, and I take the cart, and I'm all happy as I walk into the store. And I don't know why something so small just made me feel so good the whole evening.
0: Yep.
1: I was just beaming about it.
0: I know what you mean.
1: Yeah.
0: Sometimes it's the smallest things that can make your day.
1: Exactly.
0: But it's someone just showing you a little kindness.
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0: 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We're Kara and Robert.
1: It's time to celebrate some more people, Robert, because mm-hmm. it's Friday.
0: Yes.
2: Applause, please.
1: That's right. On Fridays, we like to hand out applause to people who are doing the work.
0: Mm-hmm.
1: Okay, today I need to applaud a specific group of people.
0: Okay.
1: Because you and I were laughing about something yesterday. You know how sometimes you get impatient with people whose jobs you could never do?
0: Well, I mean, that's never happened
1: to me. Obviously not
0: I'm
1: us,
0: not impatient.
1: But some people get impatient. Yeah. I was thinking about this yesterday. We were talking about something with IT that we were waiting on. And I was like, you know, it's so funny because their job is so much harder than mine.
0: Right.
1: And I just feel like, you know, Elwood sometimes from Legally Blonde. What? Like, it's hard? So, having said that, I want to applaud, first of all the IT professionals out there keeping our computers running and answering our silly questions and having to ask us 100 times a day, have you tried turning it on and off again?
0: Yeah.
1: So, all of those, and then also all the other people doing hard jobs out there that I could never do.
0: Right.
1: You're keeping the world going round.
0: We appreciate you.
1: Thank you so much.
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0: what if? 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

0: Today is Friday, May 15th, sponsored by Brian and Lana Husong in celebration of their 15th anniversary. 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
1: I think we've all had these moments where we look at these big global problems and we're just overwhelmed with it.
0: Oh, yeah.
1: Like, what could I possibly do
0: from
1: my neck of the woods about this?
0: I know.
1: So I was reading about these three teenagers who are from India, and they were visiting a rural village, and they saw this little boy drinking water out of this shared water container for that village.
0: Okay.
1: And it hit them that there's like millions of people drinking water like that every day, and in that water are what's called microplastics.
0: Oh, yeah.
1: These are smart kids.
0: Yeah.
1: I have never thought this way. So like, I'm like, give me some more of that microplastic.
0: I need some of that. Yeah,
1: exactly. Delicious.
0: But, true. Yeah,
1: but they're like, this is not good.
0: Yeah.
1: So they put their heads together and they're like, let's come up with an idea to help people. They entered into this thing called the Earth Prize. It's like this competition for kids to come up with great ideas.
0: Oh, cool.
1: And in India, there's this plant called the tamarind. Did I say that right?
0: Yeah.
1: The tamarind plant?
0: That sounds right.
1: And so within it are seeds.
0: Oh.
1: They figured out that you could actually crush up these seeds and it becomes a powder and it turns into like a magnet for plastics.
0: What?
1: So you could naturally just put this in water.
0: What?
1: The plastics are drawn to that seed, that powder.
0: Oh my goodness.
1: And you scoop out the plastics.
0: That's amazing.
1: I know.
0: That's so magical.
1: So they won a prize.
0: I'm like,
1: yes.
0: Yeah, how'd you figure that out?
1: That's what I'm saying. So I'm just in awe of the youth of today.
0: Uh-huh.
1: If you've got kids that have ideas, support them.
0: Yeah.
1: You just don't know how they're going to change the world.
0: Smart puppies.
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0: I love it.
1: I love sharing these. This is from Live from Snack Time on Instagram. Mm-hmm. On today's episode of Being a Parent, I told my two-year-old I need privacy. And she says, me too. Let's have that together.
0: Missing the point, kiddo.
1: Yeah. Let's talk about the word privacy. I am a preschool teacher, and today a girl asked for lettuce syrup or salad dressing.
0: Lettuce syrup. I've never put that together.
1: That's adorable. Yes. I want to call it that from now on. My daughter's teacher said she talks so much, they sat her next to the nonverbal kid in class, and now the child speaks.
0: Really?
1: I don't even know if I should be proud or apologize.
0: Now my kid just talks all the time.
1: So cute. My toddler just hid behind the couch because I turned on the vacuum. I almost said, it's just a vacuum, but then I got on my knees and looked at it from his height. The thing is a roaring metal beast. So I unplugged it and we sat together.
0: Oh, I wonder if that kid's also scared by... Pss, pss, pss, pss.
1: It's possible.
0: Right? Okay.
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1: Okay, looking at the roads for a teamwork traffic update, mm-hmm. and not everybody's trying to get off work early yet, so yeah. The roads are still open pretty good.
0: Oh, good.
1: I don't see any major accidents to report, so if you notice something that we have missed, some kind of major slowdown near you, mm-hmm. call or text 800-909-KLRC.
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0: Yay!
1: Together, we're going to participate in a few special service projects that make a positive difference with some of the great organizations already serving in our community.
0: Yeah, so some of the things we've got lined up are going to be building beds for kids, mm-hmm. packing backpacks with school supplies,
1: yep.
0: and serving the senior community, and even more
1: yeah.
0: that we haven't revealed yet.
1: Yeah.
0: So here's the deal. You want to be on the special reveal list.
1: Whoop.
0: You want to sign up.
1: That's my sound.
0: That's a Whoop. Good, I like that. Okay, that's what happens when the reveal happens. So you don't want to miss these opportunities. If you sign up now for that, we're not going to sign you up for the actual event.
1: Right.
0: We're just going to sign you up to know when
1: yeah.
0: the event is coming
1: mm-hmm.
0: so that you can be a part of the ones you want to be a part of. So find all the details about our Summer of Service at KLRC.com.
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0: Okay, looking at tonight, we're keeping those clouds in the sky, and it probably will have some scattered thunderstorms developing later on. Lows around 72, and then tomorrow, isolated to scattered thunderstorms in the morning. It'll stay partly cloudy, and high temperatures around 86 degrees. Sunday's looking partly cloudy as well. Isolated to scattered thunderstorms developing in the afternoon and evening. Highs around 85. Right now it is 79 degrees in Springdale, 80 in Centerton, and 83 degrees in Fort Smith.
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0: 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We're Kara and Robert.
1: So I was driving to work today, Robert, and you know how you're driving along and sometimes you'll see something in the road ahead of you and you're like, oh, okay, I gotta be prepared. That looks like some animal that didn't make it across.
0: Oh,
1: I know, I hate that.
0: Gotta dodge
1: it. Makes me so sad.
0: I know.
1: So I was preparing to do that, but then I noticed that the item in the middle of the road moved.
0: Okay.
1: But it moved very slowly.
0: Mm-hmm.
1: And I realized, oh, that is a huge snapping turtle.
0: What?
1: In the middle of the road. I mean, I assume it was a snapping turtle. Those are the only turtles I know that are that big around here.
0: Yeah, yeah.
1: And he was just slowly making his way across the road.
0: Mm-hmm.
1: And I felt so bad for it because it's like in the middle of, you know, morning traffic. And I watched the person behind me and they swerved around it and said, and then we came up to a stoplight and I just kept watching in my rearview mirror. I was like, please be okay. Please
0: right?
1: be okay.
0: You were like,
1: please
0: cheer them across the road.
1: I know.
0: Please go. Please go.
1: I was like, go.
0: Yes.
1: But he's a turtle, so he can't go any faster. And I was like, I totally would stop and help you. But if you're a snapping turtle, you will straight snap my finger off. You are not going to be grateful for my help. So I'm sorry. You are on your own, but I am rooting for you.
0: You know, I feel you through and through on that one. My family will pause for any animal, honestly. We need to get some bumper stickers that say, we'll stop for turtles or something
1: Amen.
0: Like that.
1: Amen. Yes, me too.
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1: Okay, so it's Friday, friends. We love Fridays around here. Mm-hmm. We call it Fill Your Tank Fridays.
0: Yeah.
1: Because we want to fill you up with encouragement and also with some free stuff.
0: Right.
1: We just happen to be teaming up with our friends at Oil Ninja.
0: Yeah.
1: They do mobile oil changes.
0: Which is very cool.
1: Which is super cool. Means they come to you and they want to give a free one out to our lovely listeners. Mm-hmm. So all you have to do is give us a call and tell us about something that filled your tank this week.
0: Yeah.
1: Metaphorically, something that encouraged you, filled you back up, and you could be the winner of this free mobile oil change.
0: Come on. So what encouraged you this week?
1: Yeah.
0: This is your opportunity to call in right now.
1: That's
0: We're looking for caller number three to call 800-909-5572.
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0: 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Hello.
1: Hello.
2: Hello.
1: Hello, who's this?
2: This is Stacy. How are y'all today?
1: We're doing good, Stacy. Mm-hmm. How are you?
2: I'm doing good myself. I will not complain.
0: Well, good, because we're not going to give you anything to complain about.
1: No.
0: What we really want to know is what happened this week for you that encouraged your heart, that lifted you up, that filled your heart tank?
1: Yeah.
2: Okay, this is what encouraged me this week. So my family's kind of going through it right now. My son is in prison, unfortunately, but we are choosing to look at this as this is going to be a miracle that God is going to work out. I'm sure of it.
1: Mm.
2: But he called me to tell me that he got his GED. And let me tell you, this kid is 30. Okay.
1: Aww.
2: He quit, in the 10th grade. And you know what? I quit too. I got my GED just a couple of weeks ago. And then he called it to me.
1: What?
2: Mom, I got my GED. I didn't think I could do it. I didn't think I could do it, but the teachers there encouraged me, and I did it. And he did it.
1: Oh, my goodness. What a cool story. And God is doing some things, just like you guys said.
0: Mm-hmm.
2: He is. We're going to see him work this out.
1: Oh,
0: absolutely.
1: Yeah.
0: Well, we'd love to bless you because you just won yourself a free oil change from Oil Ninja, and they will come to your house, your job, wherever
2: Stop.
0: You are.
1: Uh-huh.
2: Stop. Are you serious?
0: Oh, yes.
1: Of course.
2: Oh, I'm so grateful. I'm so blessed. I can't even tell you how needed that is. Thank you so much. Woo!

0: I praise.
1: 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Hey, we're Kara and Robert with you on The Positive Difference.
2: It was 25 cents of kindness, Kara.
1: Oh,
2: but yeah? It made me feel like I had just won the lottery.
1: Aww.
2: Now, if you grocery shop at Aldi's, you know that the carts are all racked in there.
1: Yep, yep.
2: You better have a quarter in your pocket.
1: It's the only way to release them from jail.
2: It's true. Yes. And I'm always like rummaging through my cup holder. Like, where's that quarter? Where's that quarter?
1: Yeah, you have the one quarter you saved just for that.
2: Why do I have all those pennies? That's a whole other conversation.
1: Yeah.
2: So I'm walking towards the doors and this lady, she's putting the groceries in her car and she goes, hey, would you like my cart? It's yours.
1: Aww.
2: Quarter and all, she says.
1: That's so sweet.
2: And I'm just like, that's awesome. Thank you.
1: Aww.
2: You know, and I take the cart and I'm all happy as I walk into the store. And I don't know why something so small just made me feel so good the whole evening.
1: Yep.
2: I was just beaming about it.
1: I know what you mean.
2: Yeah.
1: Sometimes it's the smallest things that can make your day.
2: Exactly.
1: But it's someone just showing you a little kindness.
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1: Okay, we're keeping an eye on teamwork traffic for you. And right now, the roads are actually looking pretty good overall. Now, of course, there's some yellow pockets on the roads. That means you might be finding yourself going, why am I not moving as fast as
0: it
1: I'd like to go?
0: It feels pretty slow,
1: Yeah, that's pretty normal for this time of day and most of Northwest Arkansas. But we're not seeing a lot of major accidents or red zones. But if you spot one, you want to let us know about it, feel free to call or text 1-800-909-KLRC.
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2: It's time to celebrate some more people, Robert, because it's Friday.
1: Yes.
3: Applause, please.
2: That's right. On Fridays, we like to hand out applause to people who are doing the work.
1: Mm-hmm.
2: Okay, today I need to applaud a specific group of people.
1: Okay.
2: Because you and I were laughing about something yesterday. You know how sometimes you get impatient with people whose jobs you could never do?
1: Well, I mean, that's never happened
2: I know. Obviously not
1: I'm
2: us,
1: not impatient.
2: But some people get impatient. Yeah. I was thinking about this yesterday. We were talking about something with IT that we were waiting on. And I was like, you know, it's so funny because their job is so much harder than mine.
1: Right.
2: And I just feel like, you know, Elle Woods sometimes from Legally Blonde. What? Like, it's hard? So, having said that, I want to applaud, first of all the IT professionals out there keeping our computers running and answering our silly questions and having to ask us 100 times a day, have you tried turning it on and off again?
1: Yeah.
2: So, all of those, and then also all the other people doing hard jobs out there that I could never do.
1: Right.
2: You're keeping the world going round.
1: We appreciate you.
2: Thank you so much.
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5: A tame afternoon here across Northwest Arkansas. High temperatures much cooler as we held onto some clouds as well as lingering showers. Those showers will continue throughout the rest of the evening and into early Saturday morning, but overnight lows stay pretty mild in the upper 60s to lower 70s. Saturday looks very nice, especially the second half of the day, as we'll have some gradual clearing with the return of some sunshine before stronger and more widespread storms return late Sunday into your Monday as high temperatures slowly decline back into the lower 80s and upper 70s. For KNWA and Fox 24, I'm meteorologist Davion Hugg.
1: All right, thanks, Davion. Right now, 80 degrees in Bentonville, 79 in Gentry, and 81 degrees in Tahlequah.
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1: It's Friday. The weekend is upon us. Mm-hmm. And this song gets me thinking about my horses. You know, just want to go for a ride in the pasture.
0: Oh, that's fun.
1: It's Peter Burton.
0: Oh,
1: and
0: yeah.
1: Where would I be on The Positive Difference?
0: I can hear it. Here we go. Giddy up.
1: Yes.

0: 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Hey, we're Kara and Robert with you on The Positive Difference.
1: I think we've all had these moments where we look at these big global problems and we're just overwhelmed with it.
0: Oh, yeah.
1: Like, what could I possibly do from my neck of the woods about this?
0: I know.
1: So I was reading about these three teenagers who are from India, and they were visiting a rural village, and they saw this little boy drinking water out of this shared water container for that village.
0: Okay.
1: And it hit them that there's like millions of people drinking water like that every day. And in that water are what's called microplastics.
0: Oh, yeah.
1: These are smart kids.
0: Yeah.
1: I have never thought this way. So like, I'm like, give me some more of that microplastic.
0: I need some of that. Yeah,
1: yeah, exactly. Delicious.
0: But, true.
1: Yeah, but they're like, this is not good.
0: Yeah.
1: So they put their heads together and they're like, let's come up with an idea to help people. They entered into this thing called the Earth Prize. It's like this competition for kids to come up with great ideas.
0: Oh, cool.
1: And in India, there's this plant called the tamarind. Did I say that right?
0: Yeah.
1: The tamarind plant?
0: That sounds right.
1: And so within it are seeds.
0: Oh.
1: They figured out that you could actually crush up these seeds and it becomes a powder and it turns into like a magnet for plastics.
0: What?
1: So you could naturally just put this in water.
0: What?
1: The plastics are drawn to that seed, that powder.
0: Oh my goodness.
1: And you scoop out the plastics.
0: That's amazing.
1: I know.
0: That's so magical.
1: So they won a prize.
0: I'm like,
1: yes.
0: Yeah, how'd you figure that out?
1: That's what I'm saying. So I'm just in awe of the youth of today.
0: Uh-huh.
1: If you've got kids that have ideas, support them.
0: Yeah.
1: You just don't know how they're going to change the world.
0: Smart puppies.
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1: I love sharing these. This is from live from Snack Time on Instagram. Mm-hmm. On today's episode of Being a Parent, I told my two-year-old I need privacy. And she says, me too. Let's have that together.
0: Missing the point, kiddo.
1: Yeah. Let's talk about the word privacy. I am a preschool teacher, and today a girl asked for lettuce syrup or salad dressing.
0: lettuce syrup. I've never put
1: that
0: together.
1: That's adorable. Yes. I want to call it that from now on. My daughter's teacher said she talks so much, they sat her next to the nonverbal kid in class, and now the child speaks.
0: Really?
1: I don't even know if I should be proud or apologize.
0: Now my kid just talks all the time.
1: It's so cute. My toddler just hid behind the couch because I turned on the vacuum. I almost said, it's just a vacuum, but then I got on my knees and looked at it from his height. The thing is a roaring metal beast. So I unplugged it and we sat together.
0: I wonder if that kid's also scared by pss, pss, pss, pss, pss.
1: It's possible.
0: Right? Okay.
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1: All right, we're keeping an eye on the roads for a teamwork traffic update. Mm. And, you know, at this time, you're going to see some slowdowns on your way. Mm. You know, the Bentonville area, Rogers, everything's growing so fast.
0: I know.
1: So expect that on the freeway a little bit.
0: It's true.
1: But I'm not seeing any major accidents to report.
0: This is good.
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0: With
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0: And sloth.
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0: Yay!
1: Together, we're going to participate in a few special service projects that make a positive difference with some of the great organizations already serving in our community.
0: Yeah, so some of the things we've got lined up are going to be building beds for kids, mm-hmm. packing backpacks with school supplies,
1: yep.
0: and serving the senior community, and even more
1: yeah.
0: that we haven't revealed yet.
1: Yeah.
0: So here's the deal. You want to be on the special reveal list.
1: Ooh.
0: You want to sign up.
1: That's my sound.
0: That's a good, I like that. Okay, that's what happens when the reveal happens. So you don't want to miss these opportunities. If you sign up now for that, we're not going to sign you up for the actual event.
1: Right.
0: We're just going to sign you up to know
1: yeah.
0: when the event is coming
1: mm-hmm.
0: so that you can be a part of the ones you want to be a part of. So find all the details about our Summer of Service at KLRC.com.
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4: A tame afternoon here across Northwest Arkansas. High temperatures much cooler as we held on to some clouds as well as lingering showers. Those showers will continue throughout the rest of the evening and into early Saturday morning, but overnight lows stay pretty mild in the upper 60s to lower 70s. Saturday looks very nice, especially the second half of the day, as we'll have some gradual clearing with the return of some sunshine before stronger and more widespread storms return late Sunday into your Monday as high temperatures slowly decline back into the lower 80s and upper 70s. For KNWA and Fox 24, I'm meteorologist Davion Hugg.
0: All right. Thanks, Davion. Right now, 78 degrees in Fayetteville, 81 in Grove, and 82 degrees in Van Buren.
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5: The

So welcome to that long-awaited weekend. Whew. It's finally here, and we're getting it off to an amazing start with contagious encouragement to make it even better. You know, every weekend may not be the best weekend ever, but I love the fact that there sure is good in every weekend.

0: But I told Dad, I said, Dad, the thing that I'm going to remember that you've done for me are those nights that you would come home late. You would come back to my room and sit on my bed, and you would say, Trudy, you want to tell me about your day today? And he would just listen to me.
1: You know, for us who've had fathers and for those who haven't had fathers, we can step up now in this generation, whether the father was good or the father was bad. And we know that we don't have to repeat that cycle.

0: 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Two little words that can keep your heart racing all day.
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0: Sometimes we have challenges that we have to face, and it is overwhelming. But the cool thing is, you can call and share how God got you through, and you encourage somebody else. I think that's incredible. And you have your chance to do that right now. This is Keep the Faith with Penny. We're at 800-335-1249.
1: When I was 9 years old, I gave my life to Christ. And, you know, God does powerful and mighty things in people's lives. And I know for a fact that He did a wonderful thing in mine. He got me through one of the most difficult times in my life where I was diagnosed with generalized anxiety disorder. And, you know, I never thought that I would get through it, but I prayed constantly and He got me through it. So I graduated high school last year and He got me through that. And then now I'm in college.
0: So how do you get through an anxiety attack these days?
1: Honestly, prayer. Prayer has always been my go-to. Any time where I have a very anxious moment or, you know, I burst out and have an anxiety attack, that's the first thing I do. I pray.
0: Anxiety attacks are the worst for anybody who's never had one. You can't breathe, your chest gets tight, you may get dizzy. What's your advice for anybody who's suffering through that right now?
1: Honestly, whether, you know, if you're in your car, if you're going to work at night, or if you're coming home from work, or whatever you may be doing, just stop when you can and, you know, ask God to heal you, to recover you from whatever you may be going through.

0: What if that life you've been waiting for is waiting for you just outside that door, and the only thing standing between you and that life is fear? I'm Penny. This is Keep the Faith. Alex Seely says, oh yeah, I know all about that. Her and her husband are the founders and lead pastors of The Belonging Company, which is a church in Nashville. In her book called Tailor Made, she tells the story of how that church came to be.
1: I was sitting in a service and a speaker was preaching and he said, are you willing to go to nothing with nothing but the presence of God? And I just felt this impression in my heart. It was like, oh no, I don't have the faith for that. Like, at least let there be a job opening on the other side. But I felt God take us on a 2-year journey.
0: And part of that journey was applying for a green card.
1: And the odds were quite not in our favor because there's 14 million people that apply every year and they only give about 700 of those to Australians. We won the green card lottery, but I must say that when we did arrive here on US soil, I remember just waking up with absolute anxiety and fear going, what have we done? We've sold everything. We have no friends. We don't have a job. We have nothing. I just watched God bring person after person. So we kind of opened up our home on a Tuesday night, and within a year we saw over 100 people in our basement, and then we birthed the Belonging Company, which is now our church. That's been going for 4 years, and we are kind of in a couple of thousand, 2,000-3,000 each week that we're ministering to. And so you can trust him. I think he likes risk takers.
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0: for a minute, I forgot that I was me. Isn't that how life is? Many times people see us different than we see ourselves. God sees you as fearfully and wonderfully made. Oh, yeah. In God's eyes, you're a star.
1: Oh, yeah, you are. And we are going to remind you of that every time we can. Keep the faith with Penny. 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

0: 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Coming up on Keep the Faith with Penny, it's the story of how a man facing his own struggle inspired Olympic gold medalist Scott Hamilton.
1: The breath in our lungs is given to us by a loving God. You know, that's a gift. That's a gift. That's a moment. That's an opportunity, you know, for another memory or to create another memory.

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0: It's Keep the Faith with Penny. When you're facing a frightening situation, it can feel like you're all alone. I know. I've been there. You probably have too. Scott Hamilton definitely has. He's an Olympic champion figure skater, and he shares how a friend's battle with cancer helped him to face the fear in his own struggles.
1: I've spent enough time in church to understand that the breath in our lungs is given to us by a loving God. That's a gift. That's a gift. That's a moment. That's an opportunity for another memory or to create another memory. Friend of a friend introduced me to a guy named Greg Murtha. I was just so amazed by his strength and his tenacity. And I went in to see him, and it was 2 days before he died. And he was on oxygen, and he was just more alive than I'd ever seen him. And he kept taking his oxygen mask off and saying, "I can't wait. I can't wait. Any moment I'm going to be standing at the feet of Jesus. I cannot wait." And I thought, that is the definition of faith. He has a young son and a beautiful, amazing wife. And, you know, it wasn't so much about the dread of leaving them as much as it was the promise of a new body that wasn't going to suffer and seeing them again in that new body and forever. That's faith. And I was so inspired by that. And I'll be forever grateful for just my time with him.
0: 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The positive difference.

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0: It's Keep the Faith. I'm Penny. Every dream has an obstacle. It's just a question of what you do with it. Dr. Wang is a world-class eye surgeon whose innovations have helped to restore the eyesight of millions. But Dr. Wang had a tough road growing up in China during the Cultural Revolution. He defied the odds and avoided the labor camps, making his way to America. But his redemption story didn't end there. Actually, his true life story is shown in the movie Sight, which is available for streaming.
1: Here in America, it's a free country. My old dream of wanting to become a doctor reemerged. So I made an appointment with Johns Hopkins admission director, Dr. Anderson. He didn't even look at my resume. He threw the resume to the side. He looked at me. He said, "Where are you from?" I said, "China." He said, "You know how hard it is to get into American medical school, even for American student. You are from China. Don't waste your time." So fortunately, I was not discouraged. I was even more motivated to work harder. So I got into number one medical school, Harvard, and number two medical school, Johns Hopkins. And then one day,

0: got a phone call. Guess who was on the other side? Dr. Anderson from Hopkins. He said, "Are you coming?" He did not know I was the same Chinese student sat in front of him 3 months prior. Fight, stand up, fight against it, work hard, make something of ourselves. There's a prevailing thought in our society today, is everybody else's fault. My life experience has shown that that's not the case. The difference between considering oneself as victim or a victor is how you see it. What do you do with your own life?
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6: I'm counting on Keep the Faith, and we are going for it. Contagious encouragement to get you out there being your best you. You gotta believe in yourself. He sure does.

0: because I believe that my life is a book and so is yours. And it's an opportunity when we live in the present to really dive in and get lost in the pages of that present story.
1: There's going to be a lot of moments where you go, I don't understand your purpose in this, but it's that testing of our faith that strengthens our relationship with Him.

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